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2: Get the news you need when you need it by downloading the Pembina Valley Online app. I'm Candace Dirksen, and here's what's making local news this hour. Municipal crews in the RM of Stanley are assessing damage and beginning cleanup after last week's extreme winds and dust storm conditions. Officials say several areas experienced soil erosion accumulation in drains following the storm, which brought strong wind gusts and blowing dust across much of southern Manitoba. The municipality estimates the cleanup effort will require around 100 hours of work and cost about $16,250. Could you see yourself running for council? That question was at the center of a candidate information session held at the Winkler Library last week, ahead of the October election. The session was led by Ernie Epp of Way to Go Consulting, who spent four decades working in municipal administration. During the presentation, Epp outlined the basics of municipal government, including what bylaws are, how council decisions are made, and what's required to run for office. He also reviewed campaign finance rules, eligibility requirements, and new provincial regulations affecting candidates. The goal of the session was to help residents understand what serving on council involves before deciding whether to run. A local woman is sharing her melanoma journey publicly during Melanoma Awareness Month in hopes of encouraging others to get concerning spots checked early. Christina Dick says what first appeared to be a freckle on her right arm eventually turned out to be melanoma. After procedures and follow-up treatment, she says she's now cancer-free, but will continue regular skin checks every 3 months for the next 5 years.
3: If I've learned anything in the last few years, it's if there's something going on with your body, you need to get it checked. This is not my first procedure. I've had it in the last 3 years. I've had a few, but the doctors are really amazing about it. And even if you think it's nothing, it could be something. Like if I waited any longer, who knows what those results would have been.
2: Dick has been documenting her experience online, saying she hopes speaking openly about the emotional and physical toll of cancer will help others feel less alone and more willing to seek medical advice when something feels wrong. And the Haleys, a Winnipeg trio of rockin' singer-songwriters, will be in the Manitou Opera House for that entertainment facility's annual endowment fundraising concert. The group will present a tribute to Joan Jett and the Blackhearts, a set of their own original music, and it all starts off with support by the Astors. Band member Haley Legarry speaks to why she loves playing live.
4: 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It's so much fun. It's crazy.
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2: Mainly cloudy skies this evening with a 60% chance of showers, the risk of a thunderstorm. Wind gusting out of the south to 50 kilometers per hour and a low of 9. Thursday, mainly cloudy, a small chance of showers, that gusty south wind continuing, and a high of 22. Clear skies expected Thursday night with a low of 9. Friday, a mix of sun and cloud, a high of 22. Sunshine returning Saturday with a high of 21. Sunday, sunny, a high of 25, and a mix of sun and cloud.

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1: Mainly cloudy skies this evening with a 60% chance of showers, the risk of a thunderstorm. Wind gusting out of the south to 50 kilometers per hour and a low of 9. Thursday, mainly cloudy, a small chance of showers, that gusty south wind continuing, and a high of 22. Clear skies expected Thursday night with a low of 9. Friday, a mix of sun and cloud, a high of 22. Sunshine returning Saturday with a high of 21. Sunday, sunny, a high of 25. And a mix of sun and cloud Monday with a high of 33. Planning your day? Get the latest local forecast with CDK Electric on the Pembina Valley Online app.
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2: Mainly cloudy skies this evening with a 60% chance of showers, the risk of a thunderstorm. Wind gusting out of the south to 50 kilometers per hour and a low of 9. Thursday, mainly cloudy, a small chance of showers, that gusty south wind continuing, and a high of 22. Clear skies expected Thursday night with a low of 9. Friday, a mix of sun and cloud, a high of 22. Sunshine returning Saturday with a high of 21. Sunday, sunny, a high of 25. And a mix of sun and cloud Monday with a high of 33.

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0: And Central Community Homes Chairperson James Friesen shared the organization's recent growth, including reaching 138 housing units in Winkler.
1: For us, it was kind of wonderful to celebrate that with the group there and to do that together with people that had contributed toward that at the provincial level as well. It was very satisfying.
0: Housing Day is hosted annually by the Manitoba nonprofit Housing Association. What started as a freckle eventually became a melanoma diagnosis for local woman Christina Dick. During Melanoma Awareness Month, Dick is publicly sharing her story to remind others not to ignore changes in their bodies. She says family encouragement pushed her to finally get the spot checked, with doctors later confirming it was melanoma.
2: I just had so much going on in my personal life. I'm just like, one more thing to worry about. So I just kind of put it on the back burner. Yeah. Didn't think it was anything serious. And then when I came back from my trip last year from Florida, I forget who it was, but she was like, you should get that checked out.
3: Yeah.
2: And I was like, we'll see. And then my oldest son was like, Mom, you need to get that checked out.
0: Dick says she's now in the clear, though she continues regular monitoring and has had to adjust to life after the diagnosis, including anxiety surrounding sun exposure. She hopes her openness encourages others to speak with a doctor if something feels off. And a free community event on Saturday in Altona will combine live theater, clothing repair, and conversations about human trafficking. Theater of the Beat is stopping in Altona with its original play called Invisible Threads. Before the show, residents can take part in a community clothing swap, learn mending skills, and try upcycling old garments. Altona Mennonite Church pastor Erica Entz-Rodine says the goal is to make the event accessible for everyone, and that's why it's completely free to attend.
4: We wanted this to be completely accessible and free to our community in the hopes that people really just show up and that there are no barriers for taking in any part of the day.
0: The event happens Saturday at the Community Exchange on Main Street, and the performance is recommended for ages 14 due to the strong material. We're gathering all the news of the day and delivering it directly to your inbox. 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
0: Mainly cloudy skies this evening with a 60% chance of showers, the risk of a thunderstorm, wind gusting out of the south to 50 kilometers per hour, and a low of 9. Thursday, mainly cloudy, a small chance of showers, that gusty south wind continuing, and a high of 22. Clear skies expected Thursday night with a low of 9. Friday, a mix of sun and cloud, a high of 22. Sunshine returning Saturday with a high of 21. Sunday, sunny, a high of 25, and a mix of sun and cloud Monday with a high of 33. Planning your day? Get the latest local forecast with CDK Electric on the Pembina Valley Online app.
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2: Mainly cloudy skies this evening with a 60% chance of showers, the risk of a thunderstorm. Wind gusting out of the south to 50 kilometers per hour and a low of 9. Thursday, mainly cloudy, a small chance of showers, that gusty south wind continuing, and a high of 22. Clear skies expected Thursday night with a low of 9. Friday, a mix of sun and cloud, a high of 22. Sunshine returning Saturday with a high of 21. Sunday, sunny, a high of 25. And a mix of sun and cloud Monday with a high of 33. Planning your day? Get the latest local forecast with CDK Electric on the Pembina Valley online app.
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3: Mainly cloudy skies this evening with a 60% chance of showers, the risk of a thunderstorm. Wind gusting out of the south to 50 kilometers per hour and a low of 9. Thursday, mainly cloudy, a small chance of showers, that gusty south wind continuing, and a high of 22. Clear skies expected Thursday night with a low of 9. Friday, a mix of sun and cloud, a high of 22. Sunshine returning Saturday with a high of 21. Sunday, sunny, a high of 25, and a mix of sun and cloud Monday, with a high of 33. Planning your day? Get the latest local forecast with CDK Electric on the Pembina Valley Online app.
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2: I'm Candace Dirksen with your local news, streaming now through the Pembina Valley Online app. The arm of Stanley is beating cleanup efforts following last week's powerful windstorm and dust-filled conditions across southern Manitoba. Chief Administrative Officer Luke LaHaye says several sites with drift soil erosion accumulation have been documented in municipal drains, though he noted the municipality appears to have avoided

0: Sir Luke LaHaye says several sites with drip soil erosion accumulation have been documented in municipal drains. Though he noted the municipality appears to have avoided the more severe impacts seen in neighboring municipalities like Rhineland and Montcalm. GIS and engineering manager Colin Conrad says the municipality estimates cleanup efforts will take roughly 100 hours of work at a projected cost of more than $16,000. The storm brought widespread blowing dust and reduced visibility to the region, with wind gusts in Winkler reaching 77 kilometers an hour. Central Community Homes used this year's Housing Day in Winnipeg on May 11th to share its progress on affordable housing after years of advocacy and collaboration. The event is hosted by the Manitoba Nonprofit Housing Association and gathers housing organizations from across the province to network and learn together. Central Community Homes Chair James Friesen shares more about the experience.
1: It was very satisfying. Last year at the event, we did a lot of lobbying, and that's also part of it. Is in the evening, we spend time at a restaurant and just network, collaborate, have conversations, and it's very open-ended and fluid. So last year was a lot of advocacy, and this year, for us at least, a lot of celebration.
0: Central Community Homes now owns 138 housing units, including the 28-unit Central Commons development that opened in Winkler last year. And Theatre of the Beat is bringing its new production, Invisible Threads, to Altona this Saturday. The play follows a retail worker who discovers a note hidden inside a pair of pants, leading to a deeper look into human trafficking and workplace exploitation in the clothing industry. The event is being hosted at the Community Exchange by Altona Mennonite Church and several community partners. Pastor Erica Ensrodine says these are important issues for rural communities to talk about.
2: Hosting this together with Seeds and TCE and Burkteller, Jonathan Taves and Paul Peters, who know a little bit more about this justice issue, were like, no, we need to bring this to Altona because, you know, we're a border community and these issues don't like magically, you know, not exist here in our small town.
0: A free clothing swap and mending workshop starts at 5:30 with the play at 7 o'clock. The performance is recommended for ages 14 and up. 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
0: Mainly cloudy skies this evening with a 60% chance of showers, the risk of a thunderstorm, wind gusting out of the south to 50 kilometers per hour, and a low of 9. Thursday, mainly cloudy, a small chance of showers, that gusty south wind continuing, and a high of 22. Clear skies expected Thursday night with a low of 9. Friday, a mix of sun and cloud, a high of 22. Sunshine returning Saturday with a high of 21. Sunday, sunny, a high of 25. And a mix of sun and cloud Monday with a high of 33. Planning your day? Get the latest local forecast with CDK Electric on the Pembina Valley Online app.
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5: Mainly cloudy skies this evening with a 60% chance of showers, the risk of a thunderstorm, wind gusting out of the south to 50 kilometers per hour, and a low of 9. Thursday, mainly cloudy, a small chance of showers, that gusty south wind continuing, and a high of 22. Clear skies expected Thursday night with a low of 9. Friday, a mix of sun and cloud, a high of 22. Sunshine returning Saturday with a high of 21. Sunday, sunny, a high of 25, and a mix of sun and cloud Monday with a high of 33. Planning your day? Get the latest local forecast with CDK Electric on the Pembina Valley online app.
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0: Just hanging out at home? 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
1: Mainly cloudy skies this evening with a 60% chance of showers, the risk of a thunderstorm. Wind gusting out of the south to 50 kilometers per hour and a low of 9. Thursday, mainly cloudy, a small chance of showers, that gusty south wind continuing, and a high of 22. Clear skies expected Thursday night with a low of 9. Friday, a mix of sun and cloud, a high of 22. Sunshine returns.

0: Turning Saturday with a high of 21. Sunday, sunny, a high of 25, and a mix of sun and cloud Monday with a high of 33. Planning your day? Get the latest local forecast with CDK Electric on the Pembina Valley online app.
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2: Mainly cloudy skies this evening with a 60% chance of showers, the risk of a thunderstorm, wind gusting out of the south to 50 kilometers per hour and a low of 9. Thursday, mainly cloudy, a small chance of showers, that gusty south wind continuing, and a high of 22. Clear skies expected Thursday night with a low of 9. Friday, a mix of sun and cloud, a high of 22. Sunshine returning Saturday with a high of 21. Sunday, sunny, a high of 25, and a mix of sun and cloud Monday, with a high of 33. Planning your day? Get the latest local forecast with CDK Electric on the Pembina Valley Online app.
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4: Mainly cloudy skies this evening with a 60% chance of showers, the risk of a thunderstorm. Wind gusting out of the south to 50 kilometers per hour and a low of 9. Thursday, mainly cloudy, a small chance of showers, that gusty south wind continuing, and a high of 22. Clear skies expected Thursday night with a low of 9. Friday, a mix of sun and cloud, a high of 22. Sunshine returning Saturday with a high of 21. Sunday, sunny, a high of 25. And a mix of sun and cloud Monday with a high of 33. Planning your day? Get the latest local forecast with CDK Electric on the Pembina Valley Online app.

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lean and a six pack. $20 and a shoulder tap. Got you too far gone to get back. Man, we were cool with that. Cutting price, trying to duck our teachers. Bombing smokes out behind the bleachers. Friday driving double feature. Took my girl and we didn't watch either.

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2: Mainly cloudy skies this evening with a 60% chance of showers, the risk of a thunderstorm. Wind gusting out of the south to 50 kilometers per hour and a low of 9. Thursday, mainly cloudy, a small chance of showers, that gusty south wind continuing, and a high of 22. Clear skies expected Thursday night with a low of 9. Friday, a mix of sun and cloud, a high of 22.

0: 22. Sunshine returning Saturday with a high of 21. Sunday sunny, a high of 25, and a mix of sun and cloud Monday with a high of 33. Planning your day? Get the latest local forecast with CDK Electric on the Pembina Valley online app.
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3: Mainly cloudy skies this evening with a 60% chance of showers, the risk of a thunderstorm. Wind gusting out of the south to 50 kilometers per hour and a low of 9. Thursday, mainly cloudy, a small chance of showers, that gusty south wind continuing, and a high of 22. Clear skies expected Thursday night with a low of 9. Friday, a mix of sun and cloud, a high of 22. Sunshine returning Saturday with a high of 21. Sunday, sunny, a high of 25. And a mix of sun and cloud Monday with a high of 33. Planning your day? Get the latest local forecast with CDK Electric on the Pembina Valley Online app.
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3: Mainly cloudy skies this evening with a 60% chance of showers, the risk of a thunderstorm, wind gusting out of the south to 50 kilometers per hour, and a low of 9. Thursday, mainly cloudy, a small chance of showers, that gusty south wind continuing, and a high of 22. Clear skies expected Thursday night with a low of 9. Friday, a mix of sun and cloud, a high of 22. Sunshine returning Saturday with a high of 21. Sunday, sunny, a high of 25, and a mix of sun and cloud Monday, with a high of 33. Planning your day? Get the latest local forecast with CDK Electric on the Pembina Valley Online app.
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2: Mainly cloudy skies this evening with a 60% chance of showers, the risk of a thunderstorm. Wind gusting out of the south to 50 kilometers per hour and a low of 9. Thursday, mainly cloudy, a small chance of showers, that gusty south wind continuing, and a high of 22. Clear skies expected Thursday night with a low of 9. Friday, a mix of sun and cloud, a high of 22. Sunshine returning Saturday with a high of 21. Sunday, sunny, a high of 25, and a mix of sun and cloud Monday with a high of 33. Planning your day? Get the latest local forecast with CDK Electric on the Pembina Valley online app.
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1: Mainly cloudy skies this evening with a 60% chance of showers, the risk of a thunderstorm. Wind gusting out of the south to 50 kilometers per hour and a low of 9. Thursday, mainly cloudy, a small chance of showers, that gusty south wind continuing, and a high of 22. Clear skies expected Thursday night with a low of 9. Friday, a mix of sun and cloud, a high of 22. Sunshine returning Saturday with a high of 21. Sunday, sunny, a high of 25. And a mix of sun and cloud Monday with a high of 33. Planning your day? Get the latest local forecast with CDK Electric on the Pembina Valley Online app.
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0: Mainly cloudy skies this evening with a 60% chance of showers, the risk of a thunderstorm. Wind gusting out of the south to 50 kilometers per hour and a low of 9. Thursday, mainly cloudy, a small chance of showers, that gusty south wind continuing, and a high of 22. Clear skies expected Thursday night with a low of 9. Friday, a mix of sun and cloud, a high of 22. Sunshine returning Saturday with a high of 21. Sunday, sunny, a high of 25, and a mix of sun and cloud Monday with a high of 33. Planning your day? Get the latest local forecast with CDK Electric on the Pembina Valley online app.
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2: Mainly cloudy skies this evening with a 60% chance of showers, the risk of a thunderstorm. Wind gusting out of the south to 50 kilometers per hour and a low of 9. Thursday, mainly cloudy, a small chance of showers, that gusty south wind continuing, and a high of 22. Clear skies expected Thursday night with a low of 9. Friday, a mix of sun and cloud, a high of 22. Sunshine returning Saturday with a high of 21. Sunday, sunny, a high of 25. And a mix of sun and cloud Monday with a high of 33. Planning your day? Get the latest local forecast with CDK Electric on the Pembina Valley Online app.
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2: Mainly cloudy skies this evening with a 60% chance of showers, the risk of a thunderstorm. Wind gusting out of the south to 50 kilometers per hour and a low of 9. Thursday, mainly cloudy, a small chance of showers, that gusty south wind continuing, and a high of 22. Clear skies expected Thursday night with a low of 9. Friday, a mix of sun and cloud, a high of 22. Sunshine returning Saturday with a high of 21. Sunday, sunny, a high of 25. And a mix of sun and cloud Monday with a high of 33. Planning your day? Get the latest local forecast with CDK Electric on the Pembina Valley Online app.
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3: Mainly cloudy skies this evening with a 60% chance of showers, the risk of a thunderstorm. Wind gusting out of the south to 50 kilometers per hour and a low of 9. Thursday, mainly cloudy, a small chance of showers, that gusty south wind continuing, and a high of 22. Clear skies expected Thursday night with a low of 9. Friday, a mix of sun and cloud, a high of 22. Sunshine returning Saturday with a high of 21. Sunday, sunny, a high of 25. And a mix of sun and cloud Monday with a high of 33. Planning your day? Get the latest local forecast with CDK Electric on the Pembina Valley online app.
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3: Mainly cloudy skies this evening with a 60% chance of showers, the risk of a thunderstorm. Wind gusting out of the south to 50 kilometers per hour and a low of 9. Thursday, mainly cloudy, a small chance of showers, that gusty south wind continuing, and a high of 22. Clear skies expected Thursday night with a low of 9. Friday, a mix of sun and cloud, a high of 22. Sunshine returning Saturday with a high of 21. Sunday, sunny, a high of 25, and a mix of sun and cloud Monday, with a high of 33. Planning your day? Get the latest local forecast with CDK Electric on the Pembina Valley Online app.
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0: Hola, amigos. 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Bueno, you're ready for Dos It Sounds Spanish with Dos Banderas, weekday mornings on Country 88. We throw down some Spanish, you text us the English definition, guess correctly, and score a $25 gift card from Dos Banderas and Winkler. Más felicidad from Country 88. 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
1: Mainly cloudy skies this evening with a 60% chance of showers, the risk of a thunderstorm. Wind gusting out of the south to 50 kilometers per hour and a low of 9. Thursday, mainly cloudy, a small chance of showers, that gusty south wind continuing, and a high of 22. Clear skies expected Thursday night with a low of 9. Friday, a mix of sun and cloud, a high of 22. Sunshine returning Saturday with a high of 21. Sunday, sunny, a high of 25. And a mix of sun and cloud Monday with a high of

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2: Mainly cloudy skies this evening with a 60% chance of showers, the risk of a thunderstorm. Wind gusting out of the south to 50 kilometers per hour and a low of 9. Thursday, mainly cloudy, a small chance of showers, that gusty south wind continuing, and a high of 22. Clear skies expected Thursday night with a low of 9. Friday, a mix of sun and cloud, a high of 22. Sunshine returning Saturday with a high of 21. Sunday, sunny, a high of 25, and a mix of sun and cloud Monday with a high of 33. Planning your day? Get the latest local forecast with CDK Electric on the Pembina Valley Online app.
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1: Mainly cloudy skies this evening with a 60% chance of showers, the risk of a thunderstorm. Wind gusting out of the south to 50 kilometers per hour and a low of 9. Thursday, mainly cloudy, a small chance of showers, that gusty south wind continuing, and a high of 22. Clear skies expected Thursday night with a low of 9. Friday, a mix of sun and cloud, a high of 22. Sunshine returning Saturday with a high of 21. Sunday, sunny, a high of 25. And a mix of sun and cloud Monday with a high of 33. Planning your day? Get the latest local forecast with CDK Electric on the Pembina Valley Online app.
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1: Mainly cloudy skies this evening with a 60% chance of showers, the risk of a thunderstorm. Wind gusting out of the south to 50 kilometers per hour and a low of 9. Thursday, mainly cloudy, a small chance of showers, that gusty south wind continuing, and a high of 22. Clear skies expected Thursday night with a low of 9. Friday, a mix of sun and cloud, a high of 22.

0: sunshine returning Saturday with a high of 21. Sunday, sunny, a high of 25, and a mix of sun and cloud Monday with a high of 33. Planning your day? Get the latest local forecast with CDK Electric on the Pembina Valley online app.
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1: Good morning. I'm Alexander Peters, and Winkler and Morden Police Services contributed to a two-year investigation led by the Winnipeg Police Service, which ended up in the largest illicit drug seizure in Manitoba history. With more, here's Chris Sumner.
2: The interprovincial investigation began in May 2024 with Winnipeg Police Service's Organized Crime Unit starting an investigation regarding an organized network of individuals importing large quantities of cocaine, methamphetamine, and fentanyl into the city. During yesterday's news conference announcing the seizure and arrests of 33 individuals, the local police departments were listed alongside nearly a dozen other law enforcement agencies and organizations from across the country. Overall, 174 drug trafficking, proceeds of crime, and conspiracy-related charges were laid, with investigators seizing over $37.2 million worth of illicit drugs, 14 firearms, approximately $825,000 in currency, and 1.35 million illegal cigarettes. Those arrested and charged included 35-year-old Merrick Wheeler of Winkler and 45-year-old Gary Benjamin Thompson of Morris. The joint operation concluded in March of this year and focused on multiple drug trafficking cells operating under a single umbrella organization, believed to be sourcing controlled substances from a national level supplier. For pictures from the seizure and more details on this drug bust, read the story on PembinaValleyOnline.com. I'm Chris Sumner.
1: Ike Friesen says he'll be putting his name forward again to lead the RM of Stanley in the upcoming October municipal election. Friesen says the decision came after careful thought about the workload, but also a continued commitment to the role.
3: Yeah, I really considered this for quite some time, whether I would or not, because it is a four-year term. But I have enjoyed being the Reeve, and I would like to put my name in the hat again for another four-year term.
1: He says he values the relationships built with staff, council, and neighboring communities, including Winkler and Morden, and wants to continue strengthening those ties. And the RM of Stanley is beginning cleanup efforts following last week's powerful windstorm and dust-filled conditions across southern Manitoba. RM of Stanley CAO Luke LaHaye says several sites with drift soil erosion accumulation have been documented in municipal drains, though he noted the municipality appears to have avoided the more severe impacts seen in neighboring municipalities like Rhineland and Montcalm. GIS and engineering manager Colin Conrad says the municipality estimates cleanup efforts will take roughly 100 hours of work at a projected cost of more than $16,000. The storm brought widespread blowing dust and reduced visibility to the region, with wind gusts in Winkler reaching 77 kilometers per hour. Get the news of the day conveniently delivered to your email inbox and subscribe to the Daily News on Pembina Valley Online.
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1: For the Manitoba Junior Baseball League, Altona Bisons lost to Winnipeg South Wolves 2-4. The Zone 4 Manitoba High School Athletic Association Varsity Girls Softball. GVC Zodiacs won over the Portage Collegiate Saints 12-1 and 7-6. NPC Nighthawks defeated the Carmen Cougars 18-0 and 10-0. Morden Thunder beat the Miami Marlins 5-0 in both games, and the Sanford Sabres defeated the WC Miller Aces in their first game 12-0 with a 7-7 tie later in the day. In the NHL, Vegas beat Colorado 4-2. For the Professional Women's Hockey League, Montreal are the 2026 champions, winning their final game against Ottawa 4-0. In the American Association of Professional Baseball, Kane County lost to the Winnipeg Goldeyes 2-3. And in the Major Leagues, Toronto won over the Yankees 2-1.
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1: Looking like a mix of sun and cloud today, 30% chance of showers, strong winds, high of 22, UV index of 6. Tonight, clearing, light winds, low of 9. Friday, a mix of sun and cloud, high of 21. Saturday, clearing, high of 19. Currently in Pilot Mound, it is 8 degrees, 9 degrees in Carmen, and in Morden, Winkler, and Altona, it is 10 degrees. Winds are coming in from the south at 30 kilometers per hour, gusting to 41, with a relative humidity of 60%. Wherever you go, your local weather radar goes with you, thanks to CDK Electric and the Pembina Valley online app.
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0: Keith Urban's Messed Up Is Me on Country 88. Good morning. My name is Tyler. It's Thursday, May 21st. 22 degrees, the high for the day today. Slight chance of showers. Look like we'll get a little bit of wind today. Weekend looks beautiful. Saturday being the coldest day at 19 degrees. Next week, Tuesday. Holy crap. Next week, Wednesday. High of 37 degrees. 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Let's not complain. Let's not. Because a couple weeks ago, we were complaining about near zero temperatures. This morning, on the Country 88 Morning Show, we're going to learn a little bit more about the Winkler Citywide Garage Sale. Low Stake Affection playing a show this weekend. Dead Horse Creek Speedway. When's the last time Ryan Cousins won a race? And the Miami Mud Bog and much, much more, all on the Country 88 Morning Show. In the next 10 minutes, we're talking Winkler Community Foundation, Morton Area Foundation, teaming up for Be a Good Neighbor for Pay It Forward Man, and how some high school kids are getting involved.
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5: Looking like a mix of sun and cloud today, 30% chance of showers, strong winds, high of 22, UV index of 6. Tonight clearing, light winds, low of 9. Friday a mix of sun and cloud, high of 21. Saturday clearing, high of 19. Currently in Pilot Mound, it is 8 degrees, 9 degrees in Carmen, and in Morden, Winkler, and Altona, it is 10 degrees. Winds are coming in from the south at 30 kilometers per hour, gusting to 41, with a relative humidity of 60%. Wherever you go, your local weather radar goes with you, thanks to CDK Electric and the Pembina Valley online app.
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0: It's Dallas Smith and Timeless. You're listening to the Country 88 Morning Show, powered by Green Valley Equipment. My name's Tyler. It is Thursday, May 21st. We're headed towards a beautiful high of 22 degrees. Slight chance of some showers later on today. It should be a little bit windy as well. But hey, our overnight temperatures have started to improve significantly. Gotta love May in Manitoba. In all seriousness, May is pretty special. It's Pay It Forward May here in southern Manitoba. 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
1: They've created a checklist that includes a lot of different ideas for being a good neighbor, and some of them are verbal, some of them are nonverbal. You know, there's all kinds of different ways that you can do it, and the checklist will

0: be on a form that they're going to collect. So.
1: Yeah, and you can actually just go to their Facebook page if you're anything like just PV Lip. And so I've actually opened this up, and they have a couple different categories. There's I did this once, I did this more than once, I sent this to a friend, I challenged my coworkers to do this, and or I made a new friend because of this.
0: Mm-hmm. It's a great way to get to know different people in our community and pay it forward by, building a better, stronger community.
1: There's lots of ways for you to pay it forward this May. 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

0: Gabby Barrett, the good ones of the Country 88 Morning Show, powered by Green Valley Equipment. My name's Tyler. It is Thursday. Pay It Forward May continues. We just talked to Bev Weeb. If you need some ideas, Pembina Valley Local Immigration Partnership has a really cool checklist. Here's another idea. Garden Valley Collegiate Youth and Philanthropy paid it forward this May.
1: So it started off as like a Pay It Forward May project in school. And we were like, we want to recognize three neighboring businesses of GBC who support GBC. And that basically turned into, you know what, let's give them a little something to say that we appreciate them and we're thankful for all that they do for our school. And then that turned into an invitation to the gala from Lily. And yeah, it was really incredible because we got to support three businesses, and then we had a whole bunch supporting us at the gala.
2: That's so cool. Whose idea was this? Like, where did this idea come from? Was it one of the teachers? Was it one of y'all? Whose idea was this?
3: Well, last year a group did a similar thing, and we kind of like branched off their project. They also did it for Pay It Forward May.
0: Really cool stuff. I had a great conversation with the girls. You can learn a little bit more this weekend. But there's another Pay It Forward May idea from the Garden Valley Collegiate Youth and Philanthropy Program. Your 6:30 information coming up. And we're going to find out who won stuff yesterday on Country 88 and when you can win next. This is Dean Brody, a man without a woman. We're headed towards a high of 22 for today.

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1: Good morning, I'm Alexander Peters. Altona Rhineland Economic Development had the chance to put rural properties directly in front of provincial decision makers during Advocacy Day at the Manitoba Legislature. Stephanie Peters says she represented both the Altona District Chamber of Commerce and economic development interests, raising issues tied to growth, infrastructure, healthcare, immigration, investment attraction, and community safety.
2: We had a number of concerns across the board on a number of different topics and different things that we wanted to advocate for, specifically having better access to provincial investment leads and site selector opportunities. We really wanted to speak to the ministers about how our community and our region can get in front of the investment opportunities that are coming to the province to be able to present what our region has to offer.
1: Peters also used a meeting with the health minister to outline ongoing concerns, including nursing vacancies, physician shortages, reduced ER hours in Altona, and ambulance response pressures. Mud, trucks, and horsepower will take center stage this Sunday for the Miami Mud Bog. Russ Suderman said the event will feature a variety of racing classes through the Manitoba Mud Racers. The day will begin with coffee and cars.
3: So in the morning, 11 o'clock,

0: There is what we call Cars and Coffee. Basically, an early start to the day. Come on out, and if you got something to show off, whether it's a mud truck, you know, a street car of some sort, or a classic, whatever you want, bring it down. We'll find a spot for you, and yeah, just kind of, you know, get your feet wet walking in. It's right in the entrance, and then let's get ready for some noise.
1: Suderman said the day will include food and activities for children, including a bounce castle and a candy toss. Tickets are $15 for adults, and 12 and under are free. Morden is moving ahead with a major greening project after 12,000 trees were planted in a single day at the new Lakeside Nature Area. The project covers about 25 acres south of the lake near Lakeside Cemetery and was completed by a six-person crew. Morden Deputy City Manager Sean Diaz says the plan is to build long-term environmental benefits as the area matures.
2: Over time, the trees will increase in their ecosystem services. So as the tree gets bigger, as the tree grows, it'll provide more opportunity for benefits towards wildlife, benefits for stormwater reduction, water quality improvements, feeding into our lake system, and then obviously provide a recreational opportunity, allow people to have that connection with nature.
1: He says the area is expected to transform from an old hay field into a forested canopy that will continue to grow over time. Find these stories and more on Pembina Valley Online and in the daily news delivered to your inbox when you subscribe.
3: Pembina Valley Online Sports.
1: For the Manitoba Junior Baseball League, Altona Bisons lost to Winnipeg South Wolves 2-4. The Zone 4 Manitoba High School Athletic Association Varsity Girls Softball. GVC Zodiacs won over the Portage Collegiate Saints 12-1 and 7-6. NPC Nighthawks defeated the Carmen Cougars 18-0 and 10-0. Morden Thunder beat the Miami Marlins 5-0 in both games, and the Sanford Sabres defeated the WC Miller Aces in their first game 12-0 with a 7-7 tie later in the day. In the NHL, Vegas beat Colorado 4-2. For the Professional Women's Hockey League, Montreal are the 2026 champions, winning their final game against Ottawa 4-0. In the American Association of Professional Baseball, Kane County lost to the Winnipeg Goldeyes 2-3. And in the Major Leagues, Toronto won over the Yankees 2-1.
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1: Looking like a mix of sun and cloud today. 30% chance of showers. Strong winds. High of 22. UV index of 6. Tonight clearing. Light winds. Low of 9. Friday a mix of sun and cloud. High of 21. Saturday clearing. High of 19. Currently in Pilot Mound, it is 8 degrees, 9 degrees in Carmen, and in Morden, Winkler, and Altona, it is 10 degrees. Winds are coming in from the south at 30 kilometers per hour, gusting to 41, with a relative humidity of 60%. Wherever you go, your local weather radar goes with you, thanks to CDK Electric and the Pembina Valley online app.
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It's Chaboozy and Jelly Roll, amen. Country 88, the morning show is powered by Green Valley Equipment. My name's Tyler. It is Thursday. The conference finals of the Stanley Cup playoffs got underway yesterday. The Vegas Golden Knights doubling up the Colorado Avalanche 4-2. That's not really totally expected. Cale Makar is hurt, so that doesn't help much. But that means the First Response overhead door service Colorado Avalanche are down one game to none against the Red River Quartz Vegas Golden Knights. Tonight, the Eastern Conference final begins with the Heatmaster Montreal Canadiens and the Carolina Bergs Trailer Hurricanes. I said that weird. We do lots of winning here on Country 88. Yesterday we played Dos It Sounds Spanish. We'll find out who the winner was and how. And I'll let you know when you can win next and what you can win next here on Country 88. I'll give you a hint. It's this morning, and it has to do with racing cars on a dirt track. It's time.

0: Jordan Davis turned this truck around on the Country 88 Morning Show, powered by Green Valley Equipment. My name's Tyler. It is Thursday, May 21st. We're headed towards a high of 22. Yesterday, another giveaway day on the Country 88 Morning Show. We play Dos It Sounds Spanish every week. Yesterday, it was Victoria. Victoria, how was your long weekend?
1: Oh, it was so awesome.
0: Yeah?
1: Well, not the

0: weather, but
1: yeah. Don't worry, it's gonna warm up now. What did you do for May Long? Anything super fun?
0: Oh yeah, I went out to a cabin. They had a hot tub, so we got to go hang out there. It was in the White Shell, so it was very nice.
1: Wow, hot tub on this May Long weekend is a perfect place to be.
0: Oh yeah.
1: Victoria, you texted me an English word translating something from Spanish for me.
2: Venta de garaje.
1: What does that mean in English?
0: That means garage sale.
1: You are 100% right, Victoria. You just won $25 to Dos Banderas.
0: That is so awesome. Thank you so much.
1: You're welcome. Did you know that or did you have to Google it? It's okay. I'll still give you the gift card if you Googled it.
0: Oh, well, actually, I'm going to have to talk to my coworker after this because she's Spanish, so I texted her. And I was like, hey, what does this word mean? So we might have to split this gift card or something. I might have to take her out for lunch.
1: I think you're probably taking your coworker to Dos Banderas for lunch, but there's no better place to take a coworker. I love that.
0: Oh, yeah. Well, that's awesome. Thank you so much.
1: You're very welcome. This weekend, Winkler townwide or citywide garage sale. Do you plan on garage sailing this weekend?
0: Definitely. That sounds like fun.
1: What's your favorite thing about a townwide garage sale?
0: Looking at people's, you know, like another man's junk is another man's treasure.
1: Mm-hmm.
0: Just kind of seeing that, you know, seeing what there is.
1: I love that. I could use a little bit more treasure, so I'm going to be hunting this weekend as well. And Victoria, in the middle of your hunting, you can take a break at Dos Banderas. Thank you for playing Dos It Sounds Spanish.
0: Thank you so much.
1: We'll do Dos It Sounds Spanish again next week. Mulligan Monday coming up again on Monday. We like go doing winning here on Country Radio. We also love our new program called the Featured Rescue from Hearth and Hound. Yesterday we met Sprout. We'll tell you a little bit more about Sprout coming up.
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9: Looking like a mix of sun and cloud today, 30% chance of showers, strong winds, high of 22, UV index of 6. Tonight clearing, light winds, low of 9. Friday a mix of sun and cloud, high of 21. Saturday clearing, high of 19. Currently in Pilot Mound, it is 8 degrees, 9 degrees in Carmen, and in Morton, Winkler, and Deltona, it is 10 degrees. Winds are coming in from the south.

0: south at 30 kilometers per hour, gusting to 41 with a relative humidity of 60%. Wherever you go, your local weather radar goes with you, thanks to CDK Electric and the Pembina Valley online app.
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0: Sully Burrows, Put It On Me on the Country 88 Morning Show. I don't know why I said it like that. My name's Tyler. It is Thursday, May 21st. We're headed towards a high of 22 degrees. 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Sprout is only 8 weeks. He's got two other siblings that are still outside right now. They're working on trapping them and his mom, since his mom is a feral cat. In practical terms, that often means kittens like Sprout are born outside of traditional homes and shelters, but they can still be socialized if they're found early enough. And Sprout is really a really good example of that. 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Well, I mean a little bit, but never been outside of the shelter, prior to that. They've got this little kitty socialized. 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
1: Manitoba has released its latest crop reports. We get all the details from Sonia Wilson, oilseed specialist with Manitoba Agriculture.
2: So we had some precipitation throughout Manitoba over the past week. We had the highest in Interlake and Northwest regions, and it actually had quite a range from 3 to 26 millimeters, with the most being seen at Minnetonka, about 26. Now, as you mentioned, we had quite a few high wind events, especially in the Southwest region, reaching up to 120.

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1: Good morning. We're looking at a mix of sun and cloud today. A 30% chance of showers with some strong winds, working our way up to a high of 22 degrees. I'm Alexander Peters, and Winkler and Morden Police Services contributed to a two-year investigation led by the Winnipeg Police Service, which led to the largest illicit drug seizure in Manitoba history. The interprovincial investigation began in May of 2024, with Winnipeg Police Service's Organized Crime Unit investigating an organized network of individuals importing large quantities of cocaine, methamphetamine, and fentanyl into the city. During yesterday's news conference announcing the seizure and arrests of 33 individuals, the local police departments were listed alongside nearly a dozen other law enforcement agencies and organizations from across the country. Overall, 174 drug trafficking proceeds of crime and conspiracy-related charges were laid, with investigators seizing over $37.2 million worth of illicit drugs, 14 firearms, approximately $825,000 in currency, and 1.35 million illegal cigarettes. Those arrested and charged included 35-year-old Merrick Wheeler of Winkler and 45-year-old Gary Benjamin Thompson of Morris. The joint operation concluded in March of 2026 and focused on multiple drug trafficking cells operating under a single umbrella organization believed to be sourcing controlled substances from a national-level supplier. The investigation determined drugs were imported from the United States using commercial vehicles and subsequently warehoused in Alberta and Ontario. They were then transported into Manitoba through various methods. And Winkler's citywide garage sale returns this weekend with more than 40 participating locations. Organizer Purity Zacharias said recommended hours this year have changed to give shoppers more time to visit different sales.
2: Last year, our recommended hours were 9 to 4. I was so disappointed I couldn't get to as many as I wanted to, which is why our recommended hours for this year is 9 to 5.
1: Visit Pembina Valley online for the citywide garage sale map. And Ike Friesen is seeking another term as Reeve of the RM of Stanley this October, saying collaboration has been a major focus of his current term. Friesen says working with council, staff, and surrounding communities has shaped his decision to continue.
3: It's an area that I enjoy because I like working with the staff. My current council has been good. I'm also working with our communities, Morden and Winkler. That's been a good relationship that I feel that we have built over the last four-year term at least, and I would like to continue that relationship and strengthen that further.
1: He says experience has also taught him patience, especially with long-term municipal projects that take time to develop. There's a lot happening in our community, and you won't miss anything when you subscribe to the daily newsletter on Pembina Valley Online.
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1: For the Manitoba Junior Baseball League, Altona Bisons lost to Winnipeg South Wolves 2-4. The Zone 4 Manitoba High School Athletic Association Varsity Girls Softball. GVC Zodiacs won over the Portage Collegiate Saints 12-1 and 7-6. NPC Nighthawks defeated the Carmen Cougars 18-0 and 10-0. Morden Thunder beat the Miami Marlins 5-0 in both games, and the Sanford Sabres defeated the WC Miller Aces in their first game 12-0 with a 7-7 tie later in the day. In the NHL, Vegas beat Colorado 4-2. For the Professional Women's Hockey League, Montreal are the 2026 champions, winning their final game against Ottawa 4-0. In the American Association of Professional Baseball, Kane County lost to the Winnipeg Goldeyes 2-3. And in the Major Leagues, Toronto won over the Yankees 2-1.
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1: Looking like a mix of sun and cloud today, 30% chance of showers, strong winds, high of 22, UV index of 6. Tonight clearing, light winds, low of 9. Friday a mix of sun and cloud, high of 21. Saturday clearing, high of 19. Currently in Pilot Mound, it is 8 degrees, 9 degrees in Carmen, and in Morden, Winkler, and Altona, it is 10 degrees. Winds are coming in from the south at 30 kilometers per hour, gusting to 41, with a relative humidity of 60%. Wherever you go, your local weather radar goes with you, thanks to CDK Electric and the Pembina Valley online app.
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You need boys, and they said, you know, all the others went and cashed out. We got the subdivision all mapped out. It'll sit right here on this land, and you could leave town a rich man. And he said, boys, whatever you're offering, it won't be enough.

0: Cody Johnson, Dirt Cheap on Country 88. The morning show is powered by Green Valley Equipment. My name's Tyler. It is Thursday. We're headed towards a high of 22 degrees. Looks like it could be a little bit windy. Slight chance of some showers. Looks like a beautiful weekend. Friday 21, Saturday 19, Sunday 27. Sign me up. Hopefully we plant the garden this weekend. We have a new promotion here. It's called Her Voice. It's presented by CCAN and locally here by Menzies ProCare. Basically, we just want to feature women who are helping build and strengthen our community every day. There is a massive list of people that I can think of that are making a huge difference in our community. And it's not even just like leaders like June Letkeman, Pat Gibson, Sue Nelson, Shannon Samet Falkett. Like, I'm even thinking of people like Wendy Dick from the Morden Activity Center or Morgan Mullen. She's a great hockey coach and sports influencer. Female farmers. Is there any female farmer that you know of? I watch one on YouTube, but she's not from here. 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You have to tell us about them. Do so at PeminaValleyOnline.com so we can feature them in a news story. Her Voice, presented by CCAN.
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10: Looking like a mix of sun and cloud today. 30% chance of showers, strong winds, high of 22, UV index of 6. Tonight clearing, light winds, low of 9. Friday a mix of sun and cloud, high of 21. Saturday clearing, high of 19. Currently in Pilot Mound, it is 8 degrees, 9 degrees in Carmen, and in Morden, Winkler, and Altona, it is 10 degrees. Winds are coming in from the south at 30 kilometers per hour, gusting to 41, with a relative humidity of 60%. Wherever you go, your local weather radar goes with you, thanks to CDK Electric and the Pembina Valley online app.
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My name's Tyler. It is Thursday, a couple days away from the weekend. Look like it's going to be a beautiful weekend weather-wise. Saturday, I believe, like what, a high of 19 degrees, which is actually great garage sailing weather. 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

0: Well, Purity Zacharias is organizing. If you want to get a head start, check their Facebook page. And if you have a garage sale listed, post photos. It's encouraged.
1: Which is encouraged. I love it when people post on that page pictures about their sale, whatever. I kind of do my pre-shopping on there, so...
2: That's actually a good point, Purity. So if you are registering a garage sale, and maybe you have some stuff that you know you're already selling, start taking pictures of this stuff and throw it up on that Facebook page and have people do some... I was going to say window shopping, but that's not the right word. Computer shopping, screen shopping, Facebook shopping. You know what I mean? You know what I'm trying to say? I feel like an idiot right now.
1: Yeah, people often take pictures of their tables, their setup, and I go, that one has kids' clothes. I'm going there first.
2: I need that. 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
1: Yep, something piqued my attention.
2: That's very smart. 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
1: Yeah, so we do have a deadline of May 20th. If you're registering after, I will do my best to still post it, but it's not a guarantee. This year, actually, in conversation with my mom, shout out to her.
2: Shout out, Mom.
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2: Right.
1: I'm thinking, why not stick our master list and map on there this year as a central place? It'll also be posted online, so don't you worry. It's still on our Facebook page, but this would be a physical location you could go check out as well.
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1: Josh Ross is scared of getting sober on the Country 88 Morning Show, powered by Green Valley Equipment. My name's Tyler. It is a wonderful Wednesday. We're headed towards a high of 22 degrees for today. Hey, City of Morden has added 12,000 new trees to its landscape. That is so cool. 25 acres of land south of Lake Minnewasa near Lakeside Cemetery. A six-person crew completing the... Like, six guys planted 12,000 trees? And it actually represents a long-term investment in the community's green space and environmental health. You can learn a little bit more at PeminaValleyOnline.com or the Pemina Valley Online app. I love that. We should have more trees. Your 7:30 information package is coming up. We're going to learn about what's going on at Suncatch in Morden this weekend coming up, and how you can win an ultimate summer road trip to Calgary.

seriously, man, don't drop it. Because I just bought it. You're going to be hanging around here while you want to watch my jacket? Oh, thanks, man. I'm going to be on your dancing.

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1: Good morning. Looking like a mix of sun and cloud today. 30% chance of showers with some strong winds. Working our way up to a high of 22 degrees. I'm Alexander Peters, and Altona Rhineland Economic Development used the recent advocacy day at the Manitoba Legislature to highlight the region's agricultural strengths and its long-term infrastructure needs. Stephanie Peters, who also represented the Altona and District Chamber of Commerce, raised issues tied to growth, infrastructure, health care, immigration, investment attraction, and community safety.
2: We had an opportunity to talk to the Minister of Agriculture and talk about some of the agricultural strengths that exist within our region, and we're able to share the developers package with some of the ministers as well and their offices to help share more about what our region has to offer and how they can better connect us to opportunities. There's conversations about wastewater and access to water and the long-term strategy to have that infrastructure in place as our region continues to grow.
1: Overall, Peters says the meetings were very positive and provided valuable opportunities to continue building provincial relationships and advocate for the long-term needs of our region. A large tree planting project in Morden is aimed at increasing biodiversity and expanding the city's urban forest cover. The work was completed as part of the federal 2 billion trees program. Morden Deputy City Manager Sean Diaz says the team wanted a variety of species rather than a single type of tree.
3: And we started talking about some of the planting projects that we were doing with the watershed districts, and then got a little serious into discussions and looked at what they had to offer for species diversity. So that was the biggest thing, is that there are several programs being offered through the 2 billion tree, but this particular program is in Alberta, but they are delivering tree planting across the prairie provinces, and they had a great diversity of trees that we could use on this site.
1: He says the mix of trees was matched to wet and dry areas across the site to improve survival and long-term growth. Get the full story now on Pembina Valley Online. And families with young children will have plenty to explore at this weekend's Miami Mud Bog event on Sunday. Russ Suderman said the day will feature children's activities including a bounce castle and a candy toss, along with opportunities to see trucks up close after the show. Suderman said the community is also invited to camp for the event.
4: If you want to camp, we will find a spot for you on the yard there to camp as well. You're welcome to come for the weekend.
1: Tickets are free for children 12 and under and $15 for adults. 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
1: For the Manitoba Junior Baseball League, Altona Bisons lost to Winnipeg South Wolves 2-4. The Zone 4 Manitoba High School Athletic Association Varsity Girls Softball. GVC Zodiacs won over the Portage Collegiate Saints 12-1 and 7-6. NPC Nighthawks defeated the Carmen Cougars 18-0 and 10-0. Morden Thunder beat the Miami Marlins 5-0 in both games, and the Sanford Sabres defeated the WC Miller Aces in their first game 12-0 with a 7-7 tie later in the day. In the NHL, Vegas beat Colorado 4-2. For the Professional Women's Hockey League, Montreal are the 2026 champions, winning their final game against Ottawa 4-0. In the American Association of Professional Baseball, Kane County lost to the Winnipeg Goldeyes 2-3. And in the Major Leagues, Toronto won over the Yankees 2-1.
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1: Looking like a mix of sun and cloud today. 30% chance of showers, strong winds, high of 22, UV index of 6. Tonight, clearing, light winds, low of 9. Friday, a mix of sun and cloud, high of 21. Saturday, clearing, high of 19. Currently in Pilot Mound, it is 8 degrees, 9 degrees in Carmen, and in Morden, Winkler, and Altona, it is 10 degrees. Winds are coming in from the south at 30 kilometers per hour, gusting to 41, with a relative humidity of 60%. Wherever you go, your local weather

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Morgan Wallen's 20 Cigarettes on the Country 88 Morning Show, powered by Green Valley Equipment. My name's Tyler. It is Thursday, May 21st. We're headed towards a high of 22 degrees. Summer is around the corner, folks. Check the forecast. 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Yesterday's question was, are you the driver or the passenger? 63% of our voters said that they were the driver. 38% said that they were the passenger. Today's question, a little bit more open-ended. What's your first stop on a trip out west? Oh, man, I got to think about that for a second. Out west, my first stop. Well, it's before Moose Jaw, but if we are going out west, Moose Jaw is definitely one of our stops for night. So there's an answer for you. Where's your first stop on a trip out west? I'd love to hear it. I'll check those answers tomorrow. If you answer that question, you're entered to win the ultimate summer road trip to Country Thunder in Calgary and 3 nights at a fancy hotel.

0: Luke Combs and Sleepless in a Hotel Room. You're listening to the Country 88 Morning Show, powered by Green Valley Equipment. My name's Tyler. It is Thursday, May 21st. I don't know about y'all, but I am ready for a weekend. It was just a long weekend, but I'm ready for another one. This weekend, Suncatch Plaza in Morden will be the place to be. Suncatch Sounds is beginning, and it starts with Low Stake Affection. Tim DeBecker, the lead man. And Tim has actually played at Suncatch before.
1: Yeah, I did. As a solo artist, yeah, I remember. I can't remember. That was a few years ago, and I think I had at home recorded a bunch of guitar and singing parts and bass parts and drums for a Creed song. What was that song? I'm not going to do the impression now.
2: Oh, come on. Do a Scott Stapp.
1: I remember singing that, and that was super fun for me. Maybe a little bit odd at the time, but no, that was great. And even in previous bands, we've played in that same area, that same little block, during Corn and Apple, at least. So it's going to be fun to do it again. And yeah, full circle, definitely.
0: Low Stake Affection at the Suncatch on Friday. 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
3: Looking like a mix of sun and cloud today. 30% chance of showers, strong winds, high of 22, UV index of 6. Tonight clearing, light winds, low of 9. Friday a mix of sun and cloud, high of 21. Saturday clearing, high of 19. Currently in Pilot Mound, it is 8 degrees, 9 degrees in Carmen, and in Morden, Winkler, and Altona, it is 10 degrees. Winds are coming in from the south at 30 kilometers per hour, gusting to 41, with a relative humidity of 60%. Wherever you go, your local weather radar goes with you, thanks to CDK Electric and the Pembina Valley online app.
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1: That car is way too fast. 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Aaron Goodvin on the Country 88 Morning Show. 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My name's Tyler. It's Thursday. 22 degrees and windy is the high for the day today.
2: Why are you saying windy that way?
1: Why are you saying windy that way? Jamie Giesbrecht from the other studio has made her way over here.
2: Hi, Jamie. I just sauntered in here. Wanted to see what you were up to.
1: Did you hear me talking? I just tried to call Ryan Cousins, who didn't answer. Thanks, Ryan.
2: I thought
1: Ryan.
2: He was a farmer.
1: I know. I don't know what's going on
2: that
1: with
2: that guy. He needs some beauty sleep, I think.
1: I need some beauty, that's for sure. Today, I'm trying to call Ryan Cousins because I want to give away some tickets to the Dead Horse Creek Speedway.
2: So Chris Unruh was in yesterday. He brought us some great coffees from Waypoint.
1: Oh,
2: and you
1: so
2: two
1: good.
2: Were kind of ribbing Ryan Cousins about his racing career.
1: Yeah, so Chris said, I want you to give some tickets away tomorrow, Ty. And I want you to get people to guess how long it's been since Ryan Cousins has won a race. So I want to know from you.
2: So because I was in the car with Bailey Cousins,
1: his
2: who's
1: son,
2: the son.
1: Way faster than Ryan.
2: Really?
1: Oh yeah, way faster.
2: Okay, I'm gonna say, has Ryan Cousins ever won a race?
1: I personally have no clue.
2: I don't know.
1: I'm gonna call him right now and find out. What do you think? Do you think Ryan Cousins has ever won, and not even just a dead horse, has he ever won a race?
2: Yeah, I don't know. He's always at the track.
1: Yeah. He's there. The Dead Horse Creek Speedway happens this weekend, Friday and Saturday. The Bobcat Battle of the Creek.
2: Nobody is more excited than Chris Unruh. He is just pumped.
1: Yeah, all he does is spend time at the racetrack. I'm sure the guys at PLS are like, Chris, are you going to come to work or what?
2: It's going to be a good weekend.
1: Okay, before I let you go, I need your guess. When's the last time Ryan Cousins won a race?
2: Well, how old is Ryan Cousins?
1: I don't know, like 150 or something like that?
2: I'm going to say 1992.
1: There you go. That's Jamie Giesbrecht's official guest. Guess?
3: Guest.
1: Stay tuned to find out the answer and win your way to the Dead Horse Creek Speedway.
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2: Good morning. I'm Alexander Peters. Winkler and Morden Police Services contributed to a two-year investigation led by the Winnipeg Police Service, which ended up in the largest illicit drug seizure in Manitoba history. With more, here's Chris Sumner.
3: The interprovincial investigation began in May 2024 with Winnipeg Police Service's Organized Crime Unit starting an investigation regarding an organized network of individuals importing large quantities of cocaine, methamphetamine, and fentanyl into the city. During yesterday's news conference announcing the seizure and arrests of 33 individuals, the local police departments were listed alongside nearly a dozen other law enforcement agencies and organizations from across the country. Overall, 174 drug trafficking, proceeds of crime, and conspiracy-related charges were laid, with investigators seizing over $37.2 million worth of illicit drugs, 14 firearms, approximately $825,000 in currency, and 1.35 million illegal cigarettes. Those arrested and charged included 35-year-old Merrick Wheeler of Winkler and 45-year-old Gary Benjamin Thompson of Morris. The joint operation concluded in March of this year and focused on multiple drug trafficking cells operating under a single umbrella organization, believed to be sourcing controlled substances from a national level supplier. For pictures from the seizure and more details on this drug bust, read the story on PeminaValleyOnline.com. I'm Chris Sumner.
2: Winkler residents will have the chance to explore dozens of garage sales this weekend as the citywide event returns on Saturday. Organizer Purity Zacharias said more than 40 homes have already signed up to participate in the sale, which she considers a good opportunity to either find new decor or declutter.
4: My husband was the one that recommended we hop in on my relative's garage sale, and I went, I have brought so much stuff to the thrift store, there's no way we would have enough stuff. Three boxes later, we have stuff.
2: Zacharias added that the citywide format also helps create a welcoming atmosphere for shoppers. And Ike Friesen will once again seek to lead the RM of Stanley in the October municipal election. Friesen says the role has been rewarding, particularly when it comes to working with staff and neighboring municipalities.
5: Working with the other communities, it's been very important. A lot of projects take a lot of time. I've learned to have more patience. We get further all the time. It's a work in progress. I mean, yeah, patience would be one that I've learned.
2: He says being supported by voters has been humbling and describes a good Reeve as someone who listens, collaborates, and works with patience towards community priorities. If you want to stay on top of what's happening in your community, subscribe to the Daily News on Pembina Valley Online.
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2: For the Manitoba Junior Baseball League, Altona Bisons lost to Winnipeg South Wolves 2-4. The Zone 4 Manitoba High School Athletic Association Varsity Girls Softball. GVC Zodiacs won over the Portage Collegiate Saints 12-1 and 7-6. NPC Nighthawks defeated the Carmen Cougars 18-0 and 10-0. Morden Thunder beat the Miami Marlins 5-0 in both games, and the Sanford Sabres defeated the WC Miller Aces in their first game 12-0 with a 7-7 tie later in the day. In the NHL, Vegas beat Colorado 4-2. For the Professional Women's Hockey League, Montreal are the 2026 champions, winning their final game against Ottawa 4-0. In the American Association of Professional Baseball, Kane County lost to the Winnipeg Goldeyes 2-3. And in the Major Leagues, Toronto won over the Yankees 2-1.
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2: Looking at a mix of sun and cloud today, 30% chance of showers, strong winds, high of 22, UV index of 6. Tonight, clearing, light winds, low of 9. Friday, a mix of sun and cloud, high of 21. Saturday, clearing, high of 19. Currently in Pilot Mound, it is 8 degrees, 9 degrees in Carmen and Altona, and in Morden Winkler, it is 10 degrees. Winds are coming in from the south and southeast at 29 kilometers per hour with a relative humidity of 66%. Wherever you go, your local weather radar goes with you thanks to CDK Electric and the Pembina Valley online app.
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0: Can we just talk about Ella Langley's dress at the American Country Music Awards? I know I'm not really much of a fashion guy, but Hallelujah. I think that's what people are saying about her dress. It's Ella Langley in Choosing Texas. You're listening to the Country 88 Morning Show, powered by Green Valley Equipment. My name's Tyler, and I almost guarantee a number of the racers at the Dead Horse Creek Speedway would choose Texas. Like, I feel like a lot of those racers are... they would fit in Texas, let's just say that. Chris Onroff from Dead Horse Creek Speedway. I'm kidding, Malachi in Memphis and the Clausens. Chris Onroff from Dead Horse Creek Speedway was in yesterday. And yes, it's about racing, but there's more than just racing at the Dead Horse Creek Speedway.
1: It's pretty cool. We've tried really hard to make this more than just racing and make it family-friendly entertainment. And so we do different things throughout the year. We bring in bands. July 4th, Luke Penner's coming out for the air show again.
0: Sick.
1: So that'll be cool. We brought the mechanical bull into the pits and do those sorts of things. This year, we're lined up actually with some pretty cool stuff. Sponsors are really engaging in doing things. So this weekend, sponsored by Duron, they're bringing out some Bobcats, and they're going to have a little ride and drive kind of deal.
0: Yes.
1: And, you know, we're based out in the country on a gravel pit there, so you can try out equipment and see how it works. And of course, kids love watching that too, so that's awesome.
0: Yeah, but also adults like driving Bobcats because you feel like a kid in one.
1: Yeah,
0: like I've seen you drive one.
1: That's what I do when I want to have fun.
0: There's something about a Bobcat, man. I don't know what it is, but those things are like, they're addictive.
1: It's cool.
0: You get in, it's like, oh yeah.
1: And all the attachments that

0: you can get for those things? That's just wild.
1: Chris Unruh, you're so much fun. Chris Unruh's, I like Chris Unruh. We also like Ryan Cousins. They are the two, I don't know what Chris called them yesterday, but it wasn't nice. The two idiots that run the track or something like that. So yesterday, Chris Unruh and I were talking, and we're very curious how long it's been since Ryan Cousins has won a race. I have four passes to the Dead Horse Creek Speedway in my hand. I'll give them all to you if you get it right. Whoever gets it closest, I'll give you a pair. But if you get it dead on, I'll give you four passes for free to the first race of the Dead Horse Creek Speedway Bobcat Battle of the Creek. Text me at the Integrity Parts Plus Talk and Text line, 204-331-2266. Open up your text. Click new message. Type the number in, 204-331-2266. Very good. You're doing great. Now, text me either how many years it's been since Ryan Cousins has won a race, or text me the year that Ryan Cousins last won a race. I'm getting on the phone with Ryan to find the answer. If you get it right, I'll send you that Dead Horse Creek Speedway this weekend. 204-331-2266. When's the last time Ryan Cousins has won a race? And potentially it could be never. I don't know. I don't know what the answer is. Do you?
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3: Looking at a mix of sun and cloud today, 30% chance of showers, strong winds, high of 22, UV index of 6. Tonight clearing, light winds, low of 9. Friday, a mix of sun and cloud, high of 21. Saturday clearing, high of 19. Currently in Pilot Mound, it is 8 degrees, 9 degrees in Carmen and Deltona, and in Morden-Winkler, it is 10 degrees. Winds are coming in from the south and southeast at 29 kilometers per hour with a relative humidity of 66%. Wherever you go, your local weather radar goes with you thanks to CDK Electric and the Pembina Valley online app.
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would stop, but it's almost 2 o'clock. Your blue eyes locked on mine. I don't wanna say goodbye. I like the way we talk, so we should take a walk and talk.

0: Nate Holler and Ain't Like Me on Country 88. My name's Tyler Hildebrand. It is a wonderful Thursday. We are headed towards a beautiful high of 22 degrees. We're also headed into the Dead Horse Creek Speedway opening weekend. I wanted to give away some passes, and the question was, when's the last time Ryan Cousins won a race? On the line is Dave.
1: June 15th, 2024.
0: So you're telling me, Dave, that I just got off the phone with Ryan Cousins, who doesn't even know when he last won a race. He told me the last race he won was in 2019. He doesn't even remember the race that he won.
1: Oh, really?
0: Well, okay. You know what? Because you know exactly when and where he won, I'm going to give you a pair of tickets to go to the Dead Horse Creek Speedway. How's that sound?
1: Thank you.
0: Ryan, I need you to call me back because Dave claims that you won a race in 2024. Whether he's right or not, Dave, you still get the tickets, but I need to know from Ryan. Ryan, have you completely forgotten what happened in 2024? Dave, were you at the race in Devil's Lake? Yeah. Did you see him win?
1: No, I did not. Well, we Googled it, and that's what it said, so I don't know.
0: I guess we'll find out here, because I got another answer of the same thing.
2: I don't know. I thought there was a year, a couple years back there where he was winning a few, but no idea.
0: Well, it's funny.
2: I don't know why anybody would else would go to watch anybody else but Ryan. So.
0: Whether he wins or not doesn't matter. He's just entertaining, right?
2: Yeah, he's the best.
0: Well, so I got off the phone with him. He tells me the last time he won was in 2019 when it was still ALH. But I received a number of texts other than yours that say the last race he won was June 15th, 2024 at Devil's Lake. So I might have to get back on the phone with Ryan to find out if it was him. Maybe Bailey won the race and they were just confused and wrote Ryan down instead of Bailey. I have no idea what's going on. What I do know, Tim, is that I'm going to give you a pair of tickets to go to the Dead Horse Creek Speedway this weekend.
2: Oh, yeah, you're the man.
0: Okay, moral of the story, Ryan, call me back. Did you actually win in 2024, or are people just making stuff up?
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It's Brooks and Dunn's Ain't Nothing About You on the Country 88 Morning Shoe. I mean, show. My name's Tyler. It is Wednesday. Nope, it's Thursday. Okay, that's the kind of morning we're having here. If you'd like to check your weekend forecast, you can do so at PeminaValleyOnline.com, brought to you by CDK Electric. Should be some really nice weather for the Dead Horse Creek Speedway Battle of the Creek, Bobcat Battle of the Creek. Giving away tickets to this weekend's races. And the question was, how long do you think it's been since Ryan Cousins has won a race? Well, we called him to find out. I need your help, Ryan. I want to give away some passes for the Dead Horse Creek Speedway. And in about half an hour, I'm going to ask our listeners to text in

0: with the last time Ryan Cousins won a race. So I'm curious, when's the last time you won a race, Ryan?
1: 2019, right before COVID.
0: There we go. I will have you know, Ryan, that I had Jamie Giesbrecht guess the last time you won a race. She did not say 2019. I'm not going to say the year that she said, but it was not 2019. She doesn't have a lot of faith in you, Ryan.
1: Well, imagine that. Picked on again.
0: 2019, and I assume that was at the Dead Horse Creek Speedway.
1: That was when we were still ALH.
0: Oh, yeah, that's right. It was ALH still then. So, are you still, are you racing this year at all, Ryan? Can we expect to see you at the Dead Horse Creek Speedway?
1: You will, but not this weekend.
0: No?
1: Well, this farming thing is still over. So.
0: Yeah, I guess there is still some work to be done. But there is races this weekend. It's the Bobcat Battle of the Creek. Ryan, thank you so much for taking the time and helping us give away tickets.
1: Thanks, Ty.
0: Even though he's not racing this weekend, you can see him at the Dead Horse Creek Speedway.
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0: we'll
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0: race.
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3: Good morning. It is Thursday, the 21st. We're looking at a mainly cloudy day today with a 30% chance of showers, risk of thunderstorms later in the day. I'm Alexander Peters, and Altona Rhineland's Economic Development Officer says her participation in a recent advocacy day at the Manitoba Legislature was encouraging and has already led to continued conversations with ministerial offices. Stephanie Peters, who also represented the Altona and District Chamber of Commerce, says the day provided direct access to decision makers and helped strengthen provincial relationships around the long-term needs of the region.
4: Definitely felt like they were very engaged in the conversation. They had numbers of their staff that were also in attendance with them who were taking notes and taking our business cards and who have been providing that follow-up. I think it's really important to be able to talk directly to the decision makers about the issues and the concerns that are facing our region.
3: At the meeting, Peters raised issues tied to growth, infrastructure, healthcare, immigration, investment attraction, and community safety. And the city of Morden says a new 25-acre tree planting project will help increase tree canopy cover over time. The area south of the lake will eventually develop in a forested space with trails and a natural habitat. Morden Deputy City Manager Sean Dias says the project will deliver long-term environmental and community benefits.
5: Poplar, hybrid poplar, and some balsam poplar are planted primarily in the lower-lying wet areas. And then we had a mix of white spruce, jack pine, Manitoba maple, bur oak, and also some shrub species. So we did plant some Saskatoon bushes alongside the trail that's existing there as well. So it will allow for a diverse forest canopy cover and increase sort of the biodiversity in the area as well long term.
3: Dias says they will now monitor the site as the trees begin to mature. And municipal crews in the RM of Stanley are assessing damage and beginning cleanup after last week's extreme winds and dust storm conditions. Officials say several areas experienced soil erosion accumulation in drains following the storm, which brought strong wind gusts and blowing dust across much of southern Manitoba. The municipality estimates the clean effort will require around 100 hours of work and cost approximately $16,250. Environment Canada issued a rare dust storm warning during the height of the event as dry topsoil was lifted into the air by powerful winds. Every day, we're delivering the news of your community to you here on the radio, but we can also deliver it directly to your inbox. 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
3: For the Manitoba Junior Baseball League, Altona Bisons lost to Winnipeg South Wolves 2-4. The Zone 4 Manitoba High School Athletic Association Varsity Girls Softball. GVC Zodiacs won over the Portage Collegiate Saints 12-1 and 7-6. NPC Nighthawks defeated the Carmen Cougars 18-0 and 10-0. Morden Thunder beat the Miami Marlins 5-0 in both games, and the Sanford Sabres defeated the WC Miller Aces in their first game 12-0 with a 7-7 tie later in the day. In the NHL, Vegas beat Colorado 4-2. For the Professional Women's Hockey League, Montreal are the 2026 champions, winning their final game against Ottawa 4-0. In the American Association of Professional Baseball, Kane County lost to the Winnipeg Goldeyes 2-3. And in the Major Leagues, Toronto won over the Yankees 2-1.
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3: Looking at a mix of sun and cloud today, 30% chance of showers, strong winds, high of 22, UV index of 6. Tonight, clearing, light winds, low of 9. Friday, a mix of sun and cloud, high of 21.

0: Saturday clearing, high of 19. Currently in Pilot Mound, it is 8 degrees, 9 degrees in Carmen and Deltona, and in Morton-Winkler, it is 10 degrees. Winds are coming in from the south and southeast at 29 kilometers per hour with a relative humidity of 66%. Wherever you go, your local weather radar goes with you thanks to CDK Electric and the Pembina Valley online app.
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Megan Maroney and 6 months later on the Country 88 Morning Show, powered by Green Valley Equipment. My name's Tyler. It is Thursday, May 21st. We're headed towards a high of 22 degrees. Today is the last day for you to try all 12 burgers in the Winkler and Morton Burger Week. So far, the voting page is actually hosted at Pembina Valley Online, so I get to see the results. There are 2,000 votes, and right now, the leader has just under 10% more votes than second place. So it could be pretty close here when we come down to the line. Today is the last day for you to try burgers, so you might as well have some burgers for lunch, some burgers for supper, and then make your vote at PeminaValleyOnline.com or the Pembina Valley Online app for more. We'll get the results over to the Chamber folks tomorrow, and you'll find out who has the best burger in the Pembina Valley. Who has the muddiest truck in the Pembina Valley? Well, I can tell you there's going to be a number of folks after this weekend. The Miami Mud Bog takes place this weekend. We'll talk to Russ Suderman, and I'll let you know how you could potentially go for free after Riley Green.

0: Valley Green, Change My Mind. Country 88, the morning show powered by Green Valley Equipment. My name's Tyler. It is Thursday. We are one day away from the weekend. I don't know about y'all, but I am very ready. This weekend, Miami is going to be awfully muddy, according to Russ Suderman. The mud bog takes place. And Jamie was asking him a little bit more, like, how does this all work?
1: It is basically a straight line. I don't know exactly how many feet it is, but one pit, one truck at a time, racing through as fast as you can. They're timed. So multiple different classes, different, you know, kind of tire size, horsepower, obviously, NOS, you know, stuff like that. So
2: NOS?
1: Yeah, like some of the higher classes will run NOS.
2: What's that?
1: Basically, you know, Fast and the Furious.
2: Yeah, I've heard of it.
1: That in like a mud form.
2: Like, is that like nitrous? Nitro?
1: Yes, nitrous.
2: That's nitrous. What it is?
1: Yeah.
2: I can't believe I got that right. My goodness. Okay, so then you're a part of the organizing committee. Do you have, like, how do you make the mud happen? Do you just hose it?
1: Dig a pit, work the pit a little bit, and add water. So generally, like, there's been years where we had a lot of rain where we don't need to add water.
2: Yep.
1: And there's years like this year, well, now we got a little bit of rain, but not enough. So we're definitely going to have to be adding water later this week.
2: Wow.
1: Lots of water to make it mud.
2: So the mud's pretty, like, it splashes, it's deep.
1: Yeah, well, it was, I don't know how, it's not that deep, maybe 18 inches.
2: Oh, okay.
1: The one year we made it a little bit too deep, it was but we're learning, you know, as we've learned, changed a few things since then, so it should be pretty good, straight.
0: You live and you learn, right, Ross? I have tickets to the Miami Mud Bog. I'm going to give them away tomorrow morning. If you want to go to the Miami Mud Bog, absolutely free, stay tuned for your chance to win tomorrow.
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1: Looking at a mix of sun and cloud today, 30% chance of showers, strong winds, high of 22, UV index of 6. Tonight clearing, light winds, low of 9. Friday, a mix of sun and cloud, high of 21. Saturday clearing, high of 19. Currently in Pilot Mound, it is 8 degrees, 9 degrees in Carmen and Deltona, and in Morton Winkler, it is 10 degrees. Winds are coming in from the south and southeast at 29 kilometers per hour with a relative humidity of 66%. Wherever you go, your local weather radar goes with you thanks to CDK Electric and the Pembina Valley online app.
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0: 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My name's Tyler. It is a wonderful Thursday. We're headed towards a high of 22 degrees. 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That's it for me. Well, kind of. I'm actually headed out. Manitoba Blue Cross opening a brand new service center. We're going to learn more about what's all going on there. As the morning goes on.
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2: Good morning. I'm Alexander Peters, and Winkler and Morden Police Services contributed to a two-year investigation led by the Winnipeg Police Service, which ended up in the largest illicit drug seizure in Manitoba history. With more, here's Chris Sumner.
3: The interprovincial investigation began in May 2024 with Winnipeg Police Service's Organized Crime Unit starting an investigation regarding an organized network of individuals importing large quantities of cocaine, methamphetamine, and fentanyl into the city. During yesterday's news conference announcing the seizure and arrests of 33 individuals, the local police departments were listed alongside nearly a dozen other law enforcement agencies and organizations from across the country. Overall, 174 drug trafficking, proceeds of crime, and conspiracy-related charges were laid, with investigators seizing over $37.2 million worth of illicit drugs, 14 firearms, approximately $825,000 in currency, and 1.35 million illegal cigarettes. Those arrested and charged included 35-year-old Merrick Wheeler of Winkler and 45-year-old Gary Benjamin Thompson of Morris. The joint operation concluded in March of this year and focused on multiple drug trafficking cells operating under a single umbrella organization, believed to be sourcing controlled

0: substances from a national level supplier. For pictures from the seizure and more details on this drug bust, read the story on PembinaValleyOnline.com. I'm Chris Sumner.
1: Ike Friesen says he'll be putting his name forward again to lead the RM of Stanley in the upcoming October municipal election. Friesen says the decision came after careful thought about the workload, but also a continued commitment to the role.
2: Yeah, I really considered this for quite some time, whether I would or not, because it is a four-year term. But I have enjoyed being the Reeve, and I would like to put my name in the hat again for another four-year term.
1: He says he values the relationships built with staff, council, and neighboring communities, including Winkler and Morden, and wants to continue strengthening those ties. And the RM of Stanley is beginning cleanup efforts following last week's powerful windstorm and dust-filled conditions across southern Manitoba. RM of Stanley CAO Luke LaHaye says several sites with drift soil erosion accumulation have been documented in municipal drains, though he noted the municipality appears to have avoided the more severe impacts seen in neighboring municipalities like Rhineland and Montcalm. GIS and engineering manager Colin Conrad says the municipality estimates cleanup efforts will take roughly 100 hours of work at a projected cost of more than $16,000. The storm brought widespread blowing dust and reduced visibility to the region, with wind gusts in Winkler reaching 77 kilometers per hour. Get the news of the day conveniently delivered to your email inbox and subscribe to the Daily News on Pembina Valley Online.
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1: For the Manitoba Junior Baseball League, Altona Bisons lost to Winnipeg South Wolves 2-4. The Zone 4 Manitoba High School Athletic Association Varsity Girls Softball. GVC Zodiacs won over the Portage Collegiate Saints 12-1 and 7-6. NPC Nighthawks defeated the Carmen Cougars 18-0 and 10-0. Morden Thunder beat the Miami Marlins 5-0 in both games, and the Sanford Sabres defeated the WC Miller Aces in their first game 12-0 with a 7-7 tie later in the day. In the NHL, Vegas beat Colorado 4-2. For the Professional Women's Hockey League, Montreal are the 2026 champions, winning their final game against Ottawa 4-0. In the American Association of Professional Baseball, Kane County lost to the Winnipeg Goldeyes 2-3. And in the Major Leagues, Toronto won over the Yankees 2-1.
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1: Looking at a mix of sun and cloud today. 30% chance of showers. Strong winds, high of 22. UV index of 6. Tonight clearing, light winds, low of 9. Friday, a mix of sun and cloud, high of 21. Saturday, clearing, high of 19. Currently in Pilot Mound, it is 8 degrees, 9 degrees in Carmen and Altona, and in Morden Winkler, it is 10 degrees. Winds are coming in from the south and southeast at 29 kilometers per hour with a relative humidity of 66%. Wherever you go, your local weather radar goes with you thanks to CDK Electric and the Pembina Valley Online app.
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1: Yes. Good morning. My name is Tyler Hildebrand, broadcasting live from the brand new Manitoba Blue Cross Service Center. We are at 880 L 15th Street, Unit 3, Winkler, Manitoba, for the grand opening. We are here with the president and CEO of Manitoba Blue Cross. Ben and I had a great conversation the other day, Ben Graham. Ben, welcome to Winkler. Congratulations. How does it feel to be here on opening day?
2: Yeah, it's great. It's been a long time coming. It's now our second service centre across the province. And we're very happy that this new service centre is in Winkler. It's an important growing part of our province, and especially there's a hub for southern Manitoba and the Pembina Valley. So very proud to be here.
1: What does this service centre mean for us? And not even just Winkler, Ben. Like, this is the entire Pembina Valley. It's a central location. What does this service centre in Winkler mean for us in the Pembina Valley?
2: First of all, I think it's recognition that your community is growing and it's a very important commercial hub for the province. But second,

0: Secondly, whilst all of our digital capabilities are still there, people still want face to face. They still want the ability to walk into a service center, speak to people, ask questions, and get that face to face advice. The other thing is, we want to be able to provide confidential in-person counseling. Again, people feel more comfortable doing that and find better value from doing that face to face versus over the internet.
1: And welcome to Winkler. We're so excited to have you. If you're curious, well, like, what kind of services can we access here? Stay tuned. We'll answer that question in the next 10.
2: Maybe it's Emma, the 80-year-old in walking club, 6-year-old Noah, who loves baseball, or Hannah in the curling league. The local sports star of the month on Country 88 is a chance to honor those who embody the heart of local sports. People who lead by example, have a positive impact on others, and are truly passionate about their activity, regardless of skill level. Nominate them today at PembinaValleyOnline.com. 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
3: Looking at a mix of sun and cloud today, 30% chance of showers, strong winds, high of 22, UV index of 6. Tonight clearing, light winds, low of 9. Friday, a mix of sun and cloud, high of 21. Saturday clearing, high of 19. Currently in Pilot Mound, it is 8 degrees, 9 degrees in Carmen and Deltona, and in Morton Winkler, it is 10 degrees. Winds are coming in from the south and southeast at 29 kilometers per hour with a relative humidity of 66%. Wherever you go, your local weather radar goes with you thanks to CDK Electric and the Pembina Valley online app.
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1: Good morning. My name is Tyler Hildebrand, broadcasting live from the brand new Manitoba Blue Cross Winkler Service Center. It is the grand opening at 15th Street, Unit 3, right here in Winkler. We are here with President and CEO of Manitoba Blue Cross, Benjamin Graham. Benjamin, first of all, congratulations. We're so excited to have you. Now, the question everyone is going to ask, well, what kind of services can I access at the Winkler Service Center?
2: Yeah, morning, Tyler. As I mentioned a little earlier, it's around having that face-to-face capability down here in the Pembina Valley. So people can come if they have questions about coverage or claims that they already have with Manitoba Blue Cross, or they want to buy some of that coverage and ask questions about it. They might be interested in learning more around some of the travel coverage that we provide Manitobans. Again, personal health benefit plans, as I said earlier. But there's also just that ability to have face-to-face interaction with our service team.
1: Man, that's awesome. We're so happy to have you here face to face. And the sun is shining, Ben, isn't it? It's a beautiful day for a grand opening.
2: It definitely is. It was raining on the drive down, but it's obviously nice to be down here in Winkler and looking forward to the morning's festivities.
1: We're going to find out what Ben would say to someone in the area who hasn't connected with Manitoba Blue Cross ever before. Could be you. Stay tuned.
0: It's as Canadian as the metric system. Anne of Green Gables and watching Mr. Dress-Up. The PV Cup. 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
11: Now, your Pembina Valley online weather.
12: Looking at a mix of sun and cloud today, 30% chance of showers, strong winds, high of 22, UV index of 6. Tonight, clearing, light winds, low of 9. Friday, a mix of sun and cloud, high of 21. Saturday, clearing, high of 19. Currently in Pilot Mound, it is 8 degrees, 9 degrees in Carmen and Deltona, and in Morton-Winkler, it is 10 degrees. Winds are coming in from the south and southeast at 29 kilometers per hour with a relative humidity of 66%. Wherever you go, your local weather radar goes with you thanks to CDK Electric and the Pembina Valley online app.
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1: Good morning. My name's Tyler Hildebrand, broadcasting live from the brand new Manitoba Blue Cross Winkler Service Center. We are so excited to have Manitoba Blue Cross here, 880 15th Street, Unit 3, right here in Winkler. Today is the grand opening, and we're with the president and CEO of Manitoba Blue Cross. Ben, first of all, welcome to Winkler. We're so excited to have you. This service center is huge. It's a service center that's close to us, but as we talked before the microphone turned on here, you guys are you're creating jobs in the Pembina Valley for us.
2: Yeah, thanks, Tyler. It's what we didn't want to do was bring the Winnipeg mentality down here. We know it's different. Mm-hmm. We are providing local job opportunities for people in the Pembina Valley, be it from Winkler or Morden or Stunt, wherever it's from. So to have those net new opportunities in the community is also part of us giving back to the area, as well as opening up our service center.
1: I love that. Okay, so let's say there's someone who's never connected with Manitoba Blue Cross before, never been on your website, never been on the phone with you, never been in person to a service center. Ben, what would you say to someone that has never connected with Manitoba Blue Cross before?
2: Listen, I it's not all about sales. Obviously, that would be good. But it's about providing that in-person advice. So I'm pretty sure everyone in the Pembina Valley has had a question around health benefits, what's covered, what isn't, should I have additional coverage? I'm traveling, what sort of travel coverage should I have? And just, you know, asking those questions in a face-to-face environment is really critical for us, and that's why we're here.
1: Yeah, I think based on what I've learned from your staff here so far today, Ben, is you guys really like to be asked questions. Like it seems like everybody's ready to answer questions.
2: Yeah,

0: come on in, we'll make you a coffee. And whatever questions you have, hopefully we can answer them. And if we can't on the spot, we'll obviously get back to you.
1: I love that. Ben, you can answer any question I have in that accent anytime. It's the brand new Manitoba Blue Cross Winkler Service Center, 880 L 15th Street. Benjamin, thank you so much for stopping by to chat with us.
0: Yeah, cheers, Tyler. Thanks for coming.
2: The fastest way to win with us? Put our number in your contacts. 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
2: Good morning, I'm Alexander Peters. Altona Rhineland Economic Development had the chance to put rural properties directly in front of provincial decision makers during Advocacy Day at the Manitoba Legislature. Stephanie Peters says she represented both the Altona District Chamber of Commerce and economic development interests, raising issues tied to growth, infrastructure, healthcare, immigration, investment attraction, and community safety.
3: We had a number of concerns across the board on a number of different topics and different things that we wanted to advocate for, specifically having better access to provincial investment leads and site selector opportunities. We really wanted to speak to the ministers about how our community and our region can get in front of the investment opportunities that are coming to the province to be able to present what our region has to offer.
2: Peters also used a meeting with the health minister to outline ongoing concerns, including nursing vacancies, physician shortages, reduced ER hours in Altona, and ambulance response pressures. Mud, trucks, and horsepower will take center stage this Sunday for the Miami Mud Bog. Russ Suderman said the event will feature a variety of racing classes through the Manitoba Mud Racers. The day will begin with coffee and cars.
4: So in the morning, 11 o'clock, there is what we call cars and coffee. Basically an early start to the day. Come on out, and if you got something to show off, whether it's a mud truck, you know, a street car of some sort, or a classic, whatever you want, bring it down. We'll find a spot for you. And just kind of, you know, get your feet wet walking in. It's right in the entrance, and then let's get ready for some noise.
2: Suderman said the day will include food and activities for children, including a bounce castle and a candy toss. Tickets are $15 for adults, and 12 and under are free. Morden is moving ahead with a major greening project after 12,000 trees were planted in a single day at the new Lakeside Nature Area. The project covers about 25 acres south of the lake near Lakeside Cemetery and was completed by a six-person crew. Morden Deputy City Manager Sean Diaz says the plan is to build long-term environmental benefits as the area matures.
5: Over time, the trees will increase in their ecosystem services. So as the tree gets bigger, as the tree grows,

0: grows, it'll provide more opportunity for benefits towards wildlife, benefits for stormwater reduction, water quality improvements, feeding into our lake system, and then obviously provide a recreational opportunity, allow people how to have that connection with nature.
1: He says the area is expected to transform from an old hay field into a forested canopy that will continue to grow over time. Find these stories and more on Pembina Valley Online and in the daily news delivered to your inbox when you subscribe.
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1: For the Manitoba Junior Baseball League, Altona Bisons lost to Winnipeg South Wolves 2-4. The Zone 4 Manitoba High School Athletic Association Varsity Girls Softball. GVC Zodiacs won over the Portage Collegiate Saints 12-1 and 7-6. NPC Nighthawks defeated the Carmen Cougars 18-0 and 10-0. Morden Thunder beat the Miami Marlins 5-0 in both games, and the Sanford Sabres defeated the WC Miller Aces in their first game 12-0 with a 7-7 tie later in the day. In the NHL, Vegas beat Colorado 4-2. For the Professional Women's Hockey League, Montreal are the 2026 champions, winning their final game against Ottawa 4-0. In the American Association of Professional Baseball, Kane County lost to the Winnipeg Goldeyes 2-3. And in the Major Leagues, Toronto won over the Yankees 2-1.
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1: Looking at a mix of sun and cloud today, 30% chance of showers, strong winds, high of 22, UV index of 6. Tonight clearing, light winds, low of 9. Friday a mix of sun and cloud, high of 21. Saturday clearing, high of 19. Currently in Pilot Mound, it is 8 degrees, 9 degrees in Carmen and Altona, and in Morden Winkler it is 10 degrees. Winds are coming in from the south and southeast at 29 kilometers per hour with a relative humidity of 66%. Wherever you go, your local weather radar goes with you thanks to CDK Electric and the Pembina Valley online app.
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1: Good morning. My name is Tyler Hildebrand, broadcasting live from the brand new Winkler Service Center, Manitoba Blue Cross, 880L 15th Street, Unit 3. Right here in Winkler. We finished talking with Benjamin Graham, President and CEO of Manitoba Blue Cross, and now we have Kerwin Friesen, who is the President of Green Valley Equipment and a Manitoba Blue Cross board member. Kerwin, you know this community pretty well. What stands out to you about Manitoba Blue Cross choosing us for a new service center?
2: You know, I've been on the board for Manitoba Blue Cross for over a decade now, and one of the things that we've been working on is, you know, how we put more Manitoba into Manitoba Blue Cross. You know, there's no doubt that the bulk of the customers of Manitoba Blue Cross are in Winnipeg, because that's where the bulk of the population is. But we also have this very vibrant communities outside of Winnipeg, and we've been looking at major initiatives to try to make sure that Blue Cross is representing all the province. And so it made sense that we would look to a southern Manitoba location, and this just made the most sense to service southern Manitoba from here in Winkler, and we're really delighted to see, you know, really a 3 or 4 year plan come together.
1: That's so exciting, and we're going to actually talk a little bit more about it in the next 10 minutes. We're going to talk specifically to local business owners, because Kerwin is one of them, and we're going to find out what it means to them in the next 10. Stay tuned.
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10: Looking at a mix of sun and cloud today, 30% chance of showers, strong winds, high of 22, UV index of 6. Tonight clearing, light winds, low of 9. Friday, a mix of sun and cloud, high of 21. Saturday clearing, high of 19. Currently in Pilot Mound, it is 8 degrees, 9 degrees in Carmen and Deltona, and in Morton Winkler, it is 10 degrees. Winds are coming in from the south and southeast at 29 kilometers per hour with a relative humidity of 66%. Wherever you go, your local weather radar goes with you thanks to CDK Electric and the Pembina Valley online app.
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1: Good morning, my name's Tyler, broadcasting live from the brand new Manitoba Blue Cross Winkler Service Center. We are at 880 L 15th Street. If you don't know where that is, if you're like me and you don't know street names, we're right by the Gospel Mission Church. Right, that's I don't know about you, Kerwin, but I don't know what street names are. Kerwin Friesen is the president of Green Valley Equipment and Manitoba Blue Cross board member. Kerwin, as a local business person, what does a service center mean to all of our local businesses? We have... Our business community is great. What does it mean for them?
2: Yeah, it's very important because, you know, insurance is a relationship business, and Manitoba Blue Cross is really on the health side of things. And so we want more access points.

0: for my staff, our staff, if they've got questions, and there's lots of tools online, there's lots of tools, you know, you can do the telephone, but sometimes you just want to speak to somebody knowledgeable locally. And if we want to be Manitoba Blue Cross, then we need to be have those access points, not just inside the perimeter, but outside. And one of the major things that we're doing more and more of at Manitoba Blue Cross is on the mental health side.
1: Mm-hmm.
0: And mental health is not something you only deliver online for health and wellness. And so here at the center here in Winkler, there'll be counseling services available to those businesses that use Manitoba Blue Cross as their provider, and I think that's going to that creates much more local access and much more convenient access for our staff.
1: The big touching point for me there, Kerwin, is local. Like, it's right here in our backyard, and the other cool part is a lot of the people they're hiring are from here. Like, so it's people that know the community, that know us. That's a big deal for us here.
0: Correct. You know, these rural centers don't work if we're bringing in counselors from Winnipeg. Nope. or others. We need local solutions to that. And, you know, the location we've selected here also provides for privacy. You know, privacy is an important, you know, aspect to it. But also it just gives a range of more options. We have some very great counseling services here in Winkler already, and yes, in southern Manitoba. But this provides a few more options and a few more access points for people that need the right fit to make sure that some of the services that provide, you know, work for a very diverse workforce.
1: I love that. We're going to continue chatting with Kerwin because I have more questions for him. I always have more questions. Stay tuned to find out a little bit more about the brand new Winkler Service Center for Manitoba Blue Cross on 15th Street. It's a grand opening.
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2: Now, your Pembina Valley Online weather.
7: Looking at a mix of sun and cloud today. 30% chance of showers, strong winds, high of 22, UV index of 6. Tonight, clearing, light winds, low of 9. Friday, a mix of sun and cloud, high of 21. Saturday, clearing, high of 19. Currently in Pilot Mound, it is 8 degrees, 9 degrees in Carmen and Deltona, and in Morton Winkler, it is 10 degrees. Winds are coming in from the south and southeast at 29 kilometers per hour with a relative humidity of 66%. Wherever you go, your local weather radar goes with you thanks to CDK Electric and the Pembina Valley online app.
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sunshine, dirt roads, and strong coffee. Look like you love me. Anytime, honey, I'm a wild one. That's Country. 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
1: Good morning. We're looking at a mix of sun and cloud today. A 30% chance of showers with some strong winds, working our way up to a high of 22 degrees. I'm Alexander Peters, and Winkler and Morden Police Services contributed to a two-year investigation led by the Winnipeg Police Service, which led to the largest illicit drug seizure in Manitoba history. The interprovincial investigation began in May of 2024, with Winnipeg Police Service's Organized Crime Unit investigating an organized network of individuals importing large quantities of cocaine, methamphetamine, and fentanyl into the city. During yesterday's news conference announcing the seizure and arrests of 33 individuals, the local police departments were listed alongside nearly a dozen other law enforcement agencies and organizations from across the country. Overall, 174 drug trafficking, proceeds of crime, and conspiracy-related charges were laid, with investigators seizing over $37.2 million worth of illicit drugs, 14 firearms, approximately $825,000 in currency, and 1.35 million illegal cigarettes. Those arrested and charged included 35-year-old Merrick Wheeler of Winkler and 45-year-old Gary Benjamin Thompson of Morris. The joint operation concluded in March of 2026 and focused on multiple drug trafficking cells operating under a single umbrella organization believed to be sourcing controlled substances from a national-level supplier. The investigation determined drugs were imported from the United States using commercial vehicles and subsequently warehoused in Alberta and Ontario. They were then transported into Manitoba through various methods. And Winkler's citywide garage sale returns this weekend with more than 40 participating locations. Organizer Purity Zacharias said recommended hours this year have changed to give shoppers more time to visit different sales.
2: Last year, our recommended hours were 9 to 4. I was so disappointed I couldn't get to as many as I wanted to, which is why our recommended hours for this year is 9 to 5.
1: Visit Pembina Valley online for the citywide garage sale map. And Ike Friesen is seeking another term as Reeve of the RM of Stanley this October, saying collaboration has been a major focus of his current term. Friesen says working with council, staff, and surrounding communities has shaped his decision to continue.
3: It's an area that I enjoy because I like working with the staff. My current council has been good. I'm also working with our communities, Morden and Winkler. That's been a good relationship that I feel that we have built over the last four-year term at least, and I would like to continue that relationship and strengthen that further.
1: He says experience has also taught him patience, especially with long-term municipal projects that take time to develop. There's a lot happening in our community, and you won't miss anything when you subscribe to the daily newsletter on Pembina Valley Online.
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1: For the Manitoba Junior Baseball League, Altona Bisons lost to Winnipeg South Wolves 2-4. The Zone 4 Manitoba High School Athletic Association Varsity Girls Softball. GVC Zodiacs won over the Portage Collegiate Saints 12-1 and 7-6. NPC Nighthawks defeated the Carmen Cougars 18-0 and 10-0. Morden Thunder beat the Miami Marlins 5-0 in both games, and the Sanford Sabres defeated the WC Miller Aces in their first game 12-0 with a 7-7 tie later in the day. In the NHL, Vegas beat Colorado 4-2. For the Professional Women's Hockey League, Montreal are the 2026 champions, winning their final game against Ottawa 4-0. In the American Association of Professional Baseball, Kane County lost to the Winnipeg Goldeyes 2-3. And in the Major Leagues, Toronto won over the Yankees 2-1.
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1: Today, a mix of sun and cloud, strong winds, high of 22, UV index of 6. Tonight, clearing, light winds, low of 9 degrees. Friday, a mix of sun and cloud, high of 21. Saturday, clearing, high of 19. Currently in Pilot Mound and Carmen, it is 14 degrees and 16 in Morden, Winkler, and Altona. Winds are coming in from the south at 32 kilometers per hour, gusting to 46, with a relative humidity of 47%. Wherever you go, your local weather radar goes with you thanks to CDK Electric and the Pembina Valley online app.
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1: Good morning. My name's Tyler. We're broadcasting live from the Manitoba Blue Cross brand new service center at 15th Street, Unit 3, right here in Winkler. If you don't know streets or anything like I do, we're right across from the Gospel Mission Church. That's kind of how I tell people where things are. We are sitting with two representatives from the United Way

0: reason, one of the board members. And the thing that we've been focusing on is the local access for in-person customer service and counseling. As a representative of the United Way, and honestly as a member of the Pembina Valley, what does that in-person service mean to you and our community?
1: I think there's a number of people that are very intimidated with the online access aspect. We have a number of newcomers in our Pembina Valley that appreciate having the one-on-one for questions. It's less intimidating and they learn at a faster pace.
0: Yes.
1: In that manner.
0: Yes.
1: And the phone system, the same thing. Not everybody is able to totally understand that process as well. And just having this right here in our area will take a lot of intimidation away. And there's also a number of people who maybe don't know the services are available out there that can now come and take advantage and learn from it.
0: I'll be honest with you, Kathy, I'm not really intimidated by online or phone, but I prefer in person. Like, I want to talk to someone face to face. And so for Manitoba Blue Cross to be here, it's a big deal. Speaking of a big deal, while they were doing the grand opening stuff, I saw a big old check for $10,000, and I think it went to the United Way of the Pembina Valley. Anna, what does $10,000 from Manitoba Blue Cross mean for you and our community?
2: It is just wonderful. Like, I'm so proud that they chose the United Way Pembina Valley for their big donation. It was one of those phone calls, you know, when you don't recognize the number, you almost don't answer it. Well, I'm very glad I answered it, right? Yeah. So this is a huge jumpstart to our annual campaign. And, you know, we're able to share it with the organizations that we support, and those organizations support individuals in the Pembina Valley to make this a better place to live so that they can thrive and be the best that they can be.
0: I love that. So it's like Manitoba Blue Cross is making us better, United Way of Pembina Valley is making us better, and now you guys get to do it together in the same location. Kathy, Anna, thank you so much, and thanks to Manitoba Blue Cross.
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14: Today, a mix of sun and cloud, strong winds, high of 22, UV index of 6. Tonight, clearing.

0: light winds, low of 9 degrees. Friday, a mix of sun and cloud, high of 21. Saturday, clearing, high of 19. Currently in Pilot Mound and Carmen, it is 14 degrees and 16 in Morden, Winkler, and Deltona. Winds are coming in from the south at 32 kilometers per hour, gusting to 46, with a relative humidity of 47%. Wherever you go, your local weather radar goes with you thanks to CDK Electric and the Pembina Valley online app.
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1: Good morning. I'm Jamie Giesbrecht, live on location at the newly opened Manitoba Blue Cross space in Winkler. Today was the grand opening at 10 o'clock this morning. A crowd gathered here to make that happen, including Winkler Mayor Henry Siemens. Now, Henry, what does today's Manitoba Blue Cross opening mean for our city?
2: What it means is we're being recognized as a community to invest in, as a community that's growing, as a community where these services are required and needed. And that's really gratifying to see.
1: Yeah. When you mention an investment, I mean, what does an investment like this say about the community as a whole when an organization like Manitoba Blue Cross chooses to invest what they've got here with us?
2: Manitoba Blue Cross is such a big piece of our lives already, whether it's through our personal plans or travel plans or even group corporate plans. The fact that they see this area as growing and needing to have this service, this in-person service in our community, that's really gratifying.
1: Yeah, it sure is nice to have that at our fingertips. And Henry, you're going to stick around and chat with me just a little longer about what Manitoba Blue Cross means to us. But thank you for being here this morning.
2: Absolutely. Thanks, Jamie.
0: It's as Canadian as maple syrup, toques, and poutine. The PV Cup. 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
1: Today, a mix of sun and cloud, strong winds, high of 22, UV index of 6. Tonight, clearing, light winds, low of 9 degrees. Friday, a mix of sun and cloud, high of 21. Saturday, clearing, high of 19. Currently in Pilot Mound and Carmen, it is 14 degrees and 16 in Morden, Winkler, and Altona. Winds are coming in from the south at 32 kilometers per hour, gusting to 46, with a relative humidity of 47%. Wherever you go, your local weather radar goes with you thanks to CDK Electric and the Pembina Valley online app.
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1: Good morning. I'm Jamie Giesbrecht on a little bit of a windy day. I think winds are gusting from the south this morning up to 60. That's what I remember. At Manitoba Blue Cross says they've opened a new location in Winkler. And if you're not sure where it is, let me tell you, it's 880 L 15th Street, Unit 3. So right by the Gospel Mission Church, right across the street by Dillis Boutique, Winkler Pizza. And then here we are at Manitoba Blue Cross. The grand opening has been held already. The ribbon has been cut with our very own Winkler Mayor Henry Siemens. Now, we talked earlier, Henry, about what this means for our community, but even beyond Winkler, having Manitoba Blue Cross here is a big deal.
2: It really is. In a day and age when more and more businesses and organizations are withdrawing from customer service, when you try to find the right phone number to phone, and then when you phone it and you're pushing buttons trying to get through and you can never talk to anybody, to now have an organization like Manitoba Blue Cross open an in-person service center here in Winkler to serve southern Manitoba and area, where you walk in and talk to a real person. You can get your questions answered on the spot. They have counseling services and they have advice services that are here. It's a really big investment in customer service that is different than other organizations are doing. And I think it's going to really work well for their organization and certainly is going to be a tremendous service for us in southern Manitoba.
1: Absolutely. No more press one and wait on hold for an hour. You can actually come to Manitoba Blue Cross and talk to a person, like you said, Henry. Now, we talk so much about Winkler and its growth, and it's been amazing to see. But we also talk about our efforts in collaborating with surrounding communities, especially Mord and Winkler. So having Manitoba Blue Cross here is not just for Winkler.
2: No, absolutely not. It's all of southern Manitoba has the opportunity now. Instead of driving an hour and a half to Winnipeg, you can drive 10 or 15 minutes here to Winkler. So when we look at this region, Altona, Winkler, Morden, Carmen, Rhineland, Stanley, these areas are all growing rapidly. And the services that are offered are now available so much closer to home. Yeah. And I think it's going to be something that's going to help our entire region, again, continue to level up. It's going to help us in how our businesses are able to serve their employees, in the services that we maybe want on individual plans or on our travel plans, to have an opportunity to come in

0: and get those services in person, that's a difference maker for Southern Manitoba.
1: Well said. Manitoba Blue Cross, now located in Winkler, 880 L 15th Street, Unit 3. So feel free to stop by this morning, meet some of the friendly faces here at Manitoba Blue Cross, and we'll be broadcasting live until 1 o'clock.
2: Manitoba has released its latest crop report. We get all the details from Sonia Wilson, oilseed specialist with Manitoba Agriculture.
3: So we had some precipitation throughout Manitoba over the past week. We had the highest in Interlake and Northwest regions, and it actually had quite a range from 3 to 26 millimeters, with the most being seen at Minnetonka, about 26. Now, as you mentioned, we had quite a few high wind events, especially in the southwest region, reaching up to 120 kilometers an hour, especially on the Thursday and Friday before the weekend. So there was a lot of progress in seeding over the past week, but then over the weekend with some of the wind as well as the rain, there was a bit of a slowdown depending on the region.
2: That was Sonia Wilson, oilseed specialist with Manitoba Agriculture. For Golden West, I'm Corey Canute.
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1: Good afternoon, I'm Alexander Peters. Genesis House is asking the community to help stock its shelves with cleaning supplies through a drive-by donation drive Friday morning. Director of Development Sophie Gerbrandt says people in Morden and Winkler can leave unopened cleaning products on their doorstep for pickup. The shelter, which supports women and children experiencing domestic violence, has been operating at full capacity for much of the past year.
2: We pride ourselves in being a safe environment for women and kids that we serve, but we also want it to be clean, right? That's a simple way to let people know that they're cared for, safe in a space, by offering a clean environment to stay in.
1: People wanting to participate can text their address to 204-362-0082. Deltona Rhinelands Economic Development Officer says her participation in a recent advocacy day at the Manitoba Legislature

0: was encouraging and has already led to continued conversations with ministerial offices. Stephanie Peters, who also represented the Altona and District Chamber of Commerce, says the day provided direct access to decision makers and helped strengthen provincial relationships around the long-term needs of the region.
1: Definitely felt like they were very engaged in the conversation. They had numbers of their staff that were also in attendance with them who were taking notes and taking our business cards and who have been providing that follow-up. I think it's really important to be able to talk directly to the decision makers about the issues and the concerns that are facing our region.
0: At the meeting, Peters raised issues tied to growth, infrastructure, healthcare, immigration, investment attraction, and community safety. And the city of Morden says a new 25-acre tree planting project will help increase tree canopy cover over time. The area south of the lake will eventually develop in a forested space with trails and a natural habitat. Morden Deputy City Manager Sean Dias says the project will deliver long-term environmental and community benefits.
2: Poplar, hybrid poplar, and some balsam poplar are planted primarily in the lower-lying wet areas. And then we had a mix of white spruce, jack pine, Manitoba maple, bur oak, and also some shrub species. So we did plant some Saskatoon bushes alongside the trail that's existing there as well. So it will allow for a diverse forest canopy cover and increase sort of the biodiversity in the area as well long term.
0: Dias says they will now monitor the site as the trees begin to mature. Every day we're delivering the news of your community to you here on the radio, but we can also deliver it directly to your inbox. Subscribe to the Daily News on Pembina Valley Online.
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0: For the Manitoba Junior Baseball League, Altona Bisons lost to Winnipeg South Wolves 2-4. The Zone 4 Manitoba High School Athletic Association Varsity Girls Softball. GVC Zodiacs won over the Portage Collegiate Saints 12-1 and 7-6. NPC Nighthawks defeated the Carmen Cougars 18-0 and 10-0. Morden Thunder beat the Miami Marlins 5-0 in both games, and the Sanford Sabres defeated the WC Miller Aces in their first game 12-0 with a 7-7 tie later in the day. In the NHL, Vegas beat Colorado 4-2. For the Professional Women's Hockey League, Montreal are the 2026 champions, winning their final game against Ottawa 4-0. In the American Association of Professional Baseball, Kane County lost to the Winnipeg Goldeyes 2-3. And in the Major Leagues, Toronto won over the Yankees 2-1.
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0: Today, a mix of sun and cloud, strong winds, high of 22, UV index of 6. Tonight, clearing, light winds, low of 9 degrees. Friday, a mix of sun and cloud, high of 21. Saturday, clearing, high of 19. Currently in Pilot Mound and Carmen, it is 14 degrees and 16 in Morden, Winkler, and Altona. Winds are coming in from the south at 32 kilometers per hour, gusting to 46, with a relative humidity of 47%. Wherever you go, your local weather radar goes with you thanks to CDK Electric and the Pembina Valley online app.
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1: Hola, amigos. ¿Comprendo español? 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
0: Now, your Pembina Valley online weather.
6: Today, a mix of sun and cloud, strong winds, high of 22, UV index of 6. Tonight, clearing, light winds, low of 9 degrees. Friday, a mix of sun and cloud, high of 21. Saturday, clearing, high of 19. Currently in Pilot Mound and Carmen, it is 14 degrees and 16 in Morden, Winkler, and Deltona. Winds are coming in from the south at 32 kilometers per hour, gusting to 46, with a relative humidity of 47%. Wherever you go, your local weather radar goes with you thanks to CDK Electric and the Pembina Valley online app.
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11: A mix of sun and cloud today, wind gusting out of the south to 60 kilometers per hour and a high of 22 degrees, a UV index of 6 or high. Clearing up this evening, a low of 9. Sunshine to start the day Friday, then becoming a mix of sun and cloud in the afternoon. Wind gusting out of the southeast and a high of 21. Saturday, clearing up and a high of 19. Sunny skies on Sunday with a high of 27. Currently across the region, it's 19 degrees. Wind gusting out of the south to 51 kilometers per hour and relative humidity at 41%. Before work, school, or hitting the road, check the CDK Electric forecast on the Pembina Valley Online app.
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1: I'm Jamie Giesbrecht, and I'm on location on a sunny, windy day at the newly opened Manitoba Blue Cross in Winkler. We are on 15th Street. I'll give you the address. 880L 15th Street, Unit 3, Winkler, Manitoba. Jody Voth is here along with other team members here in Winkler, Manitoba Blue Cross. Jody, give us your title. You're the manager of the, what is it?
2: Employee Assistance Services. I oversee the Employee Assistance Program, or the EAP, with Manitoba Blue Cross.
1: That is incredible. Now, I'm loving the smiling faces and seeing your team unite in person. And that's one of the important things that we've been talking about this morning and into the afternoon, is the importance of actually having a space that people can come to.
2: That's right. We're Manitoba Blue Cross, so we want to make sure we're providing services to all Manitobans close to home, and that's why it was so important to open this location here in Winkler. And of course, as an EAP, we want to ensure that people have access to mental health services close to home as well, so our members can access those services right here in the community as they always have, but now with a new location.
1: Okay, now you and I were talking a little bit. We were playing the Mennonite game. I saw your last name was Voth, and I thought, well, have you ever been to this area before? Because there's plenty of Voths, and you have.
2: In fact, I grew up in the area. So I grew up between Gretna and Altona. And as someone who grew up in a rural community, again, I know firsthand how important it is. And it's always been a passion of mine to ensure that exceptional quality services are available close to home, no matter where you live, whether it's in an urban environment or a rural community. Everyone deserves to have access that's close to home.
1: Yeah. Now, I know counseling services are close to your heart. Is this something that people listening who aren't with Manitoba Blue Cross can access? Or can they get signed up for a plan that would allow them that?
2: Absolutely. They can access that whether they have a plan or not. And there are individual plans available that offer our counseling services as well.
1: Wow, that is amazing to hear. Thank you so much for managing that. That's a great and big program. Manitoba Blue Cross now open in Winkler on 15th Street. And even though, you know, it's a windy day, the grand opening ceremony is over, that doesn't mean people can't find the door and come inside.
2: Exactly. And we welcome them to come check it out.
1: Thank you very much, Jody.
2: Thanks, Jamie.
1: Manitoba Blue Cross now open in Winkler on 15th Street. The address, of course, again, is 880L 15th Street, Unit 3. But if that is not clicking in your brain, I'll tell you, it's across from the Gospel Mission Church, right beside Dillis Boutique, Winkler Pizza. And then here we've got Manitoba Blue Cross. You do have to go around and use the door in the back of the building, and you will have a wonderful group of friendly, smiling faces there to greet you. Stop by today. Let your curiosity take over. See what it's all about. You don't have to buy anything. This is a wonderful opportunity to just check it out and welcome them here.
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1: I'm Candace Dirksen with your local news, streaming now through the Pembina Valley Online app. The arm of Montcalm has declared a state of local emergency following last week's powerful windstorm. The declaration will stay in effect until June 18th as crews work to repair widespread damage. Officials say blow dirt has filled ditches and drains across the municipality, while gravel roads have also suffered major damage. The municipality estimates about 60 miles of ditches and 30 miles of gravel roads have been affected. Cleanup is already underway, with four machines currently operating in the municipality through outside contractors. Officials are hoping to secure two more machines next week. The RM says immediate ditch cleanup could take 4 to 6 weeks, with additional work planned after harvest to move dirt back onto fields. Early repair estimates are between $1.5 and $2 million. Winkler and Morden Police Services contributed to a two-year investigation led by the Winnipeg Police Service, which resulted in the largest illicit drug seizure in Manitoba history. With more, here's Chris Sumner.
2: The interprovincial investigation began in May 2024 with Winnipeg Police Service's Organized Crime Unit starting an investigation regarding an organized network of individuals importing large quantities of cocaine, methamphetamine, and fentanyl into the city. During yesterday's news conference announcing the seizure and arrests of 33 individuals, the local police departments were listed alongside nearly a dozen other law enforcement agencies and organizations from across the country. Overall, 174 drug trafficking, proceeds of crime, and conspiracy-related charges were laid, with investigators seizing over $37.2 million worth of illicit drugs, 14 firearms, approximately $825,000 in currency, and 1.35 million illegal cigarettes. Those arrested and charged included 35-year-old Merrick Wheeler of Winkler and 45-year-old Gary Benjamin Thompson of Morris. The joint operation concluded in March of this year and focused on multiple drug trafficking cells operating under a single umbrella organization, believed to be sourcing controlled substances from a national level supplier. For pictures from the seizure and more details on this drug bust, read the story on PeminaValleyOnline.com. I'm Chris Sumner.
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0: 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The dollar down 17 one-hundredths, trading at 72.6 cents U.S.
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0: A mix of sun and cloud today, wind gusting out of the south to 60 kilometers per hour and a high of 22 degrees, a UV index of 6 or high. Clearing up this evening, a low of 9. Sunshine to start the day Friday, then becoming a mix of sun and cloud in the afternoon. Wind gusting out of the southeast and a high of 21. Saturday, clearing up and a high of 19. Sunny skies on Sunday with a high of 27. Currently across the region, it's 19 degrees. Wind gusting out of the south to 51 kilometers per hour and relative humidity at 41%. Before work, school, or hitting the road, check the CDK Electric forecast on the Pembina Valley Online app.
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0: on your Thursday afternoon. Hey, it's Sharon Church. Aaron Goodvin up ahead, but first, here's Jordan Davis. Turn this truck around.
1: This time I said it and I meant it. These boots ain't tapping those brakes.

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1: Something newsworthy happening in your neck of the woods? 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

0: Now, your Pembina Valley Online weather.
1: A mix of sun and cloud today, wind gusting out of the south to 60 kilometers per hour and a high of 22 degrees, a UV index of 6 or high. Clearing up this evening, a low of 9. Sunshine to start the day Friday, then becoming a mix of sun and cloud in the afternoon. Wind gusting out of the southeast and a high of 21. Saturday, clearing up and a high of 19. Sunny skies on Sunday with a high of 27. Currently across the region, it's 19 degrees. Wind gusting out of the south to 51 kilometers per hour and relative humidity at 41%. Before work, school, or hitting the road, check the CDK Electric forecast on the Pembina Valley Online app.
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7: A mix of sun and cloud today with a south wind gusting to 60 kilometers per hour and a high of 22 degrees. A UV index of 6 or high. Skies are clearing this evening and a low of 9. Sunshine to start the day Friday, then becoming a mix of sun and cloud in the afternoon. Wind gusting out of the southeast and a high of 21. Clearing up on Saturday with a high of 19. Sunday, sunny with a high of 27. Currently across the region, it's 20 degrees. Wind gusting out of the south and relative humidity at 38%. Weather impacts every plan. 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

0: 1050. Good afternoon. I'm Sharon Church, and it's now time for your Sorta Sports Report. Vegas beat Colorado last night. They lead the West Final 1-0. This is the game I'm more interested in, just barely slightly, though. Montreal plays Carolina tonight in Game 1 of the Eastern Conference Final. Now, Carolina has had 11 days off, and from what I hear, that's not exactly a good thing. No. If you're cheering for the Habs, it is a good thing. The hope would be that the Hurricanes have gone cold during their break. I guess we'll see tonight.
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0: Would you burn right next to me? 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Oh, babe, you're the flame, the fire, but most of all, you're the spark.
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2: 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Ike Friesen says he'll be putting his name forward again to lead the arm of Stanley in the upcoming October municipal election. Friesen says the decision came after a careful thought about the workload, but also a continued commitment to the role.
3: Yeah, I really considered this for quite some time, whether I would or not, because it is a four-year term. But I have enjoyed being the Reeve, and I would like to put my name in the hat again for another four-year term.
2: He says he values the relationships built with staff, council, and neighboring communities, including Winkler and Morden, and wants to continue strengthening those ties. Altona Rhineland Economic Development had the chance to put rural priorities directly in front of provincial decision makers during Advocacy Day at the Manitoba Legislature. Stephanie Peters says she represented both the Altona District Chamber of Commerce and economic development interests, raising issues tied to growth, infrastructure, healthcare, immigration, investment attraction, and community safety.
4: We had a number of concerns across the board on a number of different topics and different things that we wanted to advocate for, specifically having better access to provincial investment leads and site selector opportunities. We really wanted to speak to the ministers about how our community and our region can get in front of the investment opportunities that are coming to the province to be able to present what our region has to offer.
2: Peters also used a meeting with the health minister to outline

0: Ongoing concerns, including nursing vacancies, physician shortages, reduced ER hours in Altona, and ambulance response pressures. And Genesis House is asking the community to help stock its shelves with cleaning supplies through a drive-by donation drive Friday morning. Director of Development Sophie Gerbrandt says people in Morton and Winkler can leave unopened cleaning products on their doorstep for pickup. Shelter, which supports women and children experiencing domestic violence, has been operating at full capacity for much of the past year.
1: We pride ourselves in being a safe environment for women and kids that we serve, but we also want it to be clean, right? That's a simple way to let people know that they're cared for, safe in a space, by offering a clean environment to stay in.
0: People wanting to participate can text their address to 204-362-0082. 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
0: A mix of sun and cloud today with a south wind gusting to 60 kilometers per hour and a high of 22 degrees. A UV index of 6 or high. Skies are clearing this evening and a low of 9. Sunshine to start the day Friday, then becoming a mix of sun and cloud in the afternoon. Wind gusting out of the southeast and a high of 21. Clearing up on Saturday with a high of 19. Sunday sunny with a high of 27. Currently across the region, it's 20 degrees. Wind gusting out of the south and relative humidity at 38%. Weather impacts every plan. 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
0: Now, your Pembina Valley Online weather.
7: A mix of sun and cloud today with a south wind gusting to 60 kilometers per hour and a high of 22 degrees. A UV index of 6 or high. Skies are clearing this evening and a low of 9. Sunshine to start the day Friday, then becoming a mix of sun and cloud in the afternoon. Wind gusting out of the southeast and a high of 21. Clearing up on Saturday with a high of 19. Sunday sunny with a high of 27. Currently across the region, it's 20 degrees. Wind gusting out of the south and relative humidity at 38%. Weather impacts every plan. 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
3: A mix of sun and cloud today with a south wind gusting to 60 kilometers per hour and a high of 22 degrees. A UV index of 6 or high. Clear skies this evening and a low of 9. Sunshine to start the day Friday, then changing to a mix of sun and cloud in the afternoon. A gusty southeast wind and a high of 21. Saturday clearing with a high of 19. Sunshine making a return on Sunday with a high of 27. Currently across the region, it's 21 degrees. Wind out of the south and relative humidity at 33%. 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

0: More great music and shining a light on what's happening in the Pembina Valley. 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
1: I'm gonna stomp my boots to the neighbors, call the cops. I'm gonna put that boom back into the old boom box. Turn the die way up to 10, then we'll turn it up again and wake up every

0: here's an interesting story, especially coming up to wedding season here. One newlywed couple in England couldn't decide whose last name to take. So Brett Borland and Georgia Bella announced at their wedding reception that there would be a battle of the surnames competition. Their families competed in tug of war, potato sack races, and other goofy games, all in their wedding clothes, mind you, to decide the couple's last name. In the end, Team Borland won. Is this for real? Like, could you leave something like that up to chance? Maybe the husband knew that he had like a really athletic family and it was in the bag. I feel like if they were fun enough to leave it up to chance, they could have blended the names together, right? Borland and Abella, Bora Belland, right? All the letters are there. Maybe not.
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1: Get the news you need when you need it by downloading the Pembina Valley Online app. I'm Candace Dirksen, and here's what's making local news this hour. The arm of Montcalm has declared a state of local emergency following last week's powerful windstorm. Officials say blow dirt has filled ditches and drains across the municipality, while gravel roads have also suffered major damage. Reeve Paul Gilmore says early estimates peg about 60 miles of ditches and 30 miles of gravel road have been affected.
2: We compare this to no different than a flood situation for the damage. So we're hoping that there will be disaster recovery for the municipalities, because I'm sure we're not the only ones. I mean, we're looking at, we don't know the total cost at this point, but we're looking at $1 to $2 million. You know, that's just an estimate.
1: Cleanup is already underway, with four machines currently operating in the municipality through outside contractors. Officials are hoping to secure two more machines next week. The RM says immediate ditch cleanup could take 4 to 6 weeks, with additional work planned after harvest to move dirt back onto fields. Morden is moving ahead with a major greening project after 12,000 trees were planted in a single day at the new Lakeside Nature Area. The project covers about 25 acres south of the lake near Lakeside Cemetery and was completed by a six-person crew. Deputy City Manager Sean Diaz says the plan is to build long-term environmental benefits as the area

0: area matures.
1: Over time, the trees will increase in their ecosystem services. So as the tree gets bigger, as the tree grows, it'll provide more opportunity for benefits towards wildlife, benefits for stormwater reduction, water quality improvements, feeding into our lake system, and then obviously provide a recreational opportunity, allow people how to have that connection with nature.
0: He says the area is expected to transform from an old hay field into a forested canopy that will continue to grow over time. And mud, trucks, and horsepower will take center stage this Sunday for the Miami Mud Bog. Russ Suderman said the event will feature a variety of racing classes through the Manitoba Mud Racers. The day will begin with coffee and cars.
2: So in the morning, 11 o'clock, there is what we call cars and coffee. Basically an early start to the day. Come on out, and if you got something to show off, whether it's a mud truck, you know, a street car of some sort, or a classic, whatever you want, bring it down. We'll find a spot for you. And yeah, just kind of, you know, get your feet wet walking in. It's right in the entrance, and then let's get ready for some noise.
0: Suderman says the day will also include food and activities for children, including a bouncy castle and a candy toss. Tickets are $15 for adults, and 12 and under are free. We're gathering all the news of the day and delivering it directly to your inbox. 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
0: A mix of sun and cloud today with a south wind gusting to 60 kilometers per hour and a high of 22 degrees. A UV index of 6 or high. Clear skies this evening and a low of 9. Sunshine to start the day Friday, then changing to a mix of sun and cloud in the afternoon. A gusty southeast wind and a high of 21. Saturday clearing with a high of 19. Sunshine making a return on Sunday with a high of 27. Currently across the region, it's 21 degrees. Wind out of the south and relative humidity at 33%. 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

0: change my mind. Hey, I'm Sharon Church. Apparently, women online are begging men to retire the everyday flip-flop. Huh, I didn't know that. Flip-flops. I love wearing flip-flops, but I do think there's a difference between stylish sandals or stylish flip-flops and gas station flip-flops. Yeah, there's a difference. What I can't wrap my mind around, though, is the no socks with dress shoes look. I don't get that. Socks and sandals make more sense to me than that, but maybe that just makes me old. Oh, no!
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11: A mix of sun and cloud today with a south wind gusting to 60 kilometers per hour and a high of 22 degrees. A UV index of 6 or high. Clear skies this evening and a low of 9. Sunshine to start the day Friday, then changing to a mix of sun and cloud in the afternoon. A gusty southeast wind and a high of 21. Saturday clearing with a high of 19. Sunshine making a return on Sunday with a high of 27. Currently across the region, it's 21 degrees. Wind out of the south and relative humidity at 33%. 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
4: A mix of sun and cloud today with a south wind gusting to 60 kilometers per hour and a high of 22 degrees. A UV index of 6 or high. Clear skies this evening and a low of 9. Sunshine to start the day Friday, then changing to a mix of sun and cloud in the afternoon. A gusty southeast wind and a high of 21. Saturday clearing with a high of 19. Sunshine making a return on Sunday with a high of 27. Currently across the region, it's 21 degrees. Wind out of the south and relative humidity at 33%. 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

0: and gas. I'm Sharon Church. I'd prefer not to think about gas right now. Thank you very much, but we can sing about it. We're going to take just a little break, but we'll get you back into the tunes before 4 o'clock. I see the Rec Laws on the way. Same with Max McNown. Better Me For You is coming up next.
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1: I'm Candace Derpson with your local news, streaming now through the Pembina Valley Online app. Winkler and Morton Police Services contributed to a two-year investigation led by the Winnipeg Police Service, leading to the largest illicit drug seizure in Manitoba history. The interprovincial investigation began in May 2024 with Winnipeg Police Service's Organized Crime Unit investigating an organized network of individuals importing large quantities of cocaine, methamphetamine, and fentanyl into the city. During yesterday's news conference announcing the seizure and arrests of 33 individuals, the local police departments were listed alongside nearly a dozen other law enforcement agencies and organizations from across the country. Overall, 174 drug trafficking, proceeds of crime, and conspiracy-related charges were laid, with investigators seizing over $37.2 million worth of illicit drugs, 14 firearms, about $825,000 in currency, and 1.35 million illegal cigarettes. Those arrested and charged included 35-year-old Merrick Wheeler of Winkler and 45-year-old Gary Benjamin Thompson of Morris. The joint operation wrapped up in March of this year and focused on multiple drug trafficking cells operating under a single umbrella organization, believed to be sourcing controlled substances from a national-level supplier. The investigation determined drugs were imported from the United States using commercial vehicles and subsequently warehoused in Alberta and Ontario. They were then transported into Manitoba through various methods. Ike Friesen is seeking another term as Reeve of the Arm of Stanley this October, saying collaboration has been a major focus of his current term. Friesen says working with council, staff, and surrounding communities has shaped his decision to continue.
2: It's an area that I enjoy because I like working with the staff. My current council has been good. I'm also working with our communities, Morton and Winkler. That's been a good relationship that I feel that we have built over the last four-year term at least, and I would like to continue that relationship and strengthen that further.
1: He says experience has also taught him patience, especially with long-term municipal projects that take time to develop. Genesis House says demand for its services continues to grow across the Pembina Valley. The shelter has space for 5 women and 11 children. But Director of Development Sophie Gerbrandt says they've been consistently full over the last year. That's one of the reasons the organization is holding a cleaning supply drive this week.
3: There are essential items in any home that we go through at an increased rate just because of how many people we have in the building. So for us as an organization, not having to think about that, knowing that if we go into our closet, we are fully stocked and ready to go, it makes a huge difference for our staff and for the clients that we serve.
1: Donations can be left on doorsteps for pickup tomorrow morning in Morton and Winkler. There is a lot happening in our community, and you won't miss a thing when you subscribe to the daily newsletter at Pembina Valley Online.
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1: Skies are clearing up this evening. Wind gusting out of the south to 60 kilometers per hour, then shifting southeast and lightening off earlier in the evening, a low of 11. Friday, a mix of sun and cloud, then becoming cloudy in the afternoon. Wind gusting out of the southeast and a high of 21. Friday night, a few showers, then ending overnight and becoming cloudy. A gusty southeast wind and a low of 8. Saturday, a mix of sun and cloud with a high of 20. Sunshine returning Sunday, a high of 28.

0: 8. Monday, sunny with a high of 30 degrees and a mix of sun and cloud Tuesday, a high of 36. Know the weather shaping your day. Check the CDK Electric weather page on the Pembina Valley online app.
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0: May 21st. The kids have been getting ready for school for the past 9 months. And yet, every morning they act like they've never done it a day in their life. I can't be the only one struggling with this right now. Now, I don't want to pit one group of moms against another. I do not. But I almost miss the days when I had to wrangle a two-year-old into their clothes. Sure, it was exhausting, but you could wrestle that kid into an outfit of your choosing in about 3 minutes flat. But the rage that overtakes your body when you realize that your teenager has been awake for 40 minutes and has done nothing to get himself ready for school. I mean, the kid is now my size, so I don't think I could wrestle him. Oh boy. But there are some days I wish I could.
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0: 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But just imagine how the conversation would flow after you say, "Ugh, guess what Susan in accounting did this time? 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
14: Skies are clearing up this evening. Wind gusting out of the south to 60 kilometers per hour, then shifting southeast and lightening off earlier in the evening. A low of 11. Friday, a mix of sun and cloud, then becoming cloudy in the afternoon. Wind gusting out of the southeast and a high of 21. Friday night, a few showers, then ending overnight and becoming cloudy. A gusty southeast wind and a low of 8. Saturday, a mix of sun and cloud with a high of 20. Sunshine returning Sunday, a high of 28. Monday, sunny with a high of 30 degrees. And a mix of sun and cloud Tuesday, a high of 36. Know the weather shaping your day. Check the CDK Electric weather page on the Pembina Valley Online app.
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0: You know those lovely NSF fees, non-sufficient funds, Hampshire and Church? The ones where you're short like $3 and then your bank responds by charging you $50 more. Well, new federal rules in Canada have officially capped NSF fees at $10 for personal bank accounts. There are a couple other important changes too, like banks can't charge an NSF fee if you're short less than $10. And they can't repeatedly hammer you with multiple NSF fees within 2 business days on the same account. Now, the federal government says that this could save Canadians more than $600 million a year, especially people living paycheck to paycheck. Now, if you've been hit with these fees recently, it actually might be worth checking your statements because these new rules kicked in March 12th.
1: Seeding continues across the prairies. Here now with a look at the latest Manitoba crop report is oilseed specialist Sonia Wilson.
2: So we're sitting at about 37% seeded. Last year, and this is for all crops, last year we were at 57%, but the five-year average is 43%, so we're sitting just below that. In terms of what's been seeded, mainly spring wheat has gone in, as well as some corn has gone in, but there is some concern around just chilling with the colder temperatures that we had here. There's just been a start of barley on oats in some of the regions. In terms of oil seeds, we had a bit of canola go in, some sunflowers, and very limited flax, but that would be coming up. And again, we're looking for some of those warmer temperatures to move through those early growth stages.
1: That was Sonia Wilson with Manitoba Agriculture. For Golden West, I'm Corey Canute.
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2: 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Recovery efforts are ramping up in the arm of Montcalm after the municipality declared a state of local emergency in response to last week's severe windstorm. Crews are still assessing the full extent of the damage, but current estimates suggest around 60 miles of ditches and 30 miles of gravel roads have been affected. Reeve Paul Gilmore hopes the province and federal government step up with financial disaster relief help to cover the unbudgeted cost of repairs.
3: By declaring a state of local emergency, it alerts the province to the dire situation we're in. Whereas if you don't declare a state of emergency, it's just like another issue, basically. This makes it more imperative as far as we're concerned. We're hoping our neighbors will react similarly to send a strong message.
2: The municipality estimates repairs could cost between $1.5 and $2 million. The RM says immediate ditch cleanup could take 4 to 6 weeks, with additional work planned after harvest to move dirt back onto fields. Altona Rhineland Economic Development used the recent Advocacy Day at the Manitoba Legislature to highlight the region's agricultural strengths and its long-term infrastructure needs. Stephanie Peters, who also represented the Altona and District Chamber of Commerce, raised issues tied to growth, infrastructure, healthcare, immigration, investment, attraction, and community safety.
4: We had an opportunity to talk to the Minister of Agriculture and talk about some of the agricultural strengths that exist within our region, and we're able to share the developers package with some of the ministers as well and their offices to help share more about what our region has to offer and how they can better connect us to opportunities. There's conversations about wastewater and access to water and the long-term strategy to have that infrastructure in place as our region continues to grow.
2: Overall, Peters says the meetings were very positive and provided valuable opportunities to continue to build provincial relationships and advocate for the long-term needs of our region. And a tree planting project in Morden is aimed at increasing biodiversity and expanding the city's urban forest cover. The work was completed as part of the federal 2 Billion Trees program. Deputy City Manager Sean Diaz says the team wanted a variety of species rather than a single type of tree.
5: And we started talking about some of the planting projects that we were doing with the watershed districts, and then got a little serious into discussions and looked at what they had to offer for species diversity. So that was the biggest thing, is that there are several programs being offered.

0: heard through the 2 billion tree, but this particular program is in Alberta, that they are delivering tree planting across the prairie provinces, and they had a great diversity of trees that we could use on this site.
1: He says the mix of trees was matched to wet and dry areas across the site to improve survival and long-term growth. These stories and more are on Pembina Valley Online and in the Daily News, delivered to your inbox when you subscribe.
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3: Tonight for the Zone 4 Manitoba High Schools Athletic Association, Morden and GVC Varsity Boys Baseball is at 4:15 and 6 p.m. Morden and NPC Varsity Girls Softball is at 4:15 and 5:45 p.m. In the NHL, the Canadiens play the Hurricanes at 7 p.m. In the Women's NBA, Toronto is at Minnesota for 7 p.m. In the Major Leagues, Toronto play the Yankees at 6:05.
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1: Skies are clearing up this evening. Wind gusting out of the south to 60 kilometers per hour, then shifting southeast and lightening off earlier in the evening. A low of 11. Friday, a mix of sun and cloud, then becoming cloudy in the afternoon, wind gusting out of the southeast and a high of 21. Friday night, a few showers, then ending overnight and becoming cloudy, a gusty southeast wind and a low of 8. Saturday, a mix of sun and cloud with a high of 20. Sunshine returning Sunday, a high of 28. Monday, sunny with a high of 30 degrees and a mix of sun and cloud Tuesday, a high of 36. Know the weather shaping your day. Check the CDK Electric weather page on the Pembina Valley Online app.
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0: Dylan Scott, Weddle Never Have. Hey, I'm Sharon Church, and it's now time for your Sorta Sports Report. Vegas beat Colorado last night. They lead the West Final 1-0. But the game I'm more interested in, just slightly more, but still, Montreal plays Carolina tonight in Game 1 of the Eastern Conference Final. Now, Carolina has had 11 days off, and from what I hear, that's not exactly a good thing. If you're cheering for the Habs, the hope would be that the Hurricanes have gone cold during this 11-day hiatus. I guess we'll see tonight, though. Go Habs, go!
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12: Skies are clearing up this evening. Wind gusting out of the south to 60 kilometers per hour, then shifting southeast and lightening off earlier in the evening. A low of 11. Friday, a mix of sun and cloud, then becoming cloudy in the afternoon, wind gusting out of the southeast and a high of 20.

0: 81. Friday night, a few showers, then ending overnight and becoming cloudy. A gusty southeast wind and a low of 8. Saturday, a mix of sun and cloud with a high of 20. Sunshine returning Sunday, a high of 28. Monday, sunny with a high of 30 degrees. And a mix of sun and cloud Tuesday, a high of 36. Know the weather shaping your day. Check the CDK Electric weather page on the Pembina Valley online app.
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0: fun enough to leave it up to chance. They could have had like a fun blended name, right? Put together Borland and Abella. Bora Belland. All the letters are there. Maybe not.
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12: Skies are clearing up this evening. Wind gusting out of the south to 60 kilometers per hour, then shifting southeast and lightening off earlier in the evening. A low of 11. Friday, a mix of sun and cloud, then becoming cloudy in the afternoon. Wind gusting out of the southeast and a high of 21. Friday night, a few showers, then ending overnight and becoming cloudy. A gusty southeast wind and a low of 8. Saturday, a mix of sun and cloud with a high of 20. Sunshine returning Sunday, a high of 28. Monday, sunny with a high of 30 degrees. And a mix of sun and cloud Tuesday, a high of 36. Know the weather shaping your day. Check the CDK Electric weather page on the Pembina Valley Online app.
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on down. I'm Sharon Church. 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Flip-flops. I like flip-flops. I love wearing flip-flops. Why can't the guys wear them too? 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But what I can't wrap my mind around is the no socks with dress shoes look. 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
2: I'm Candace Dirksen with your local news, streaming now through the Pembina Valley Online app. The arm of Montcalm has declared a state of local emergency following last week's powerful windstorm. The declaration will stay in effect until June 18th as crews work to repair widespread damage. Officials say blow dirt has filled ditches and drains across the municipality, while gravel roads have also suffered major damage. The municipality estimates about 60 miles of ditches and 30 miles of gravel roads have been affected. Cleanup is already underway, with four machines currently operating in the municipality through outside contractors. Officials are hoping to secure two more machines next week. The RM says immediate ditch cleanup could take 4 to 6 weeks, with additional work planned after harvest to move dirt back onto fields. Early repair estimates are between $1.5 and $2 million. Winkler and Morden Police Services contributed to a two-year investigation led by the Winnipeg Police Service, which resulted in the largest illicit drug seizure in Manitoba history. With more, here's Chris Sumner.
3: The interprovincial investigation began in May 2024 with Winnipeg Police Service's Organized Crime Unit starting an investigation regarding an organized network of individuals importing large quantities of cocaine, methamphetamine, and fentanyl into the city. During yesterday's news conference announcing the seizure and arrests of 33 individuals, the local police departments were listed alongside nearly a dozen other law enforcement agencies and organizations from across the country. Overall, 174 drug trafficking, proceeds of crime, and conspiracy-related charges were laid, with investigators seizing over $37.2 million worth of illicit drugs, 14 firearms, approximately $825,000 in currency, and 1.35 million illegal cigarettes. Those arrested and charged included 35-year-old Merrick Wheeler of Winkler and 45-year-old Gary Benjamin Thompson of Morris. The joint operation concluded in March of this year and focused on multiple drug trafficking cells operating under a single umbrella organization, believed to be sourcing controlled substances from a national level supplier. For pictures from the seizure and more details on this drug bust, read the story on PembinaValleyOnline.com. I'm Chris Sumner.
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2: Skies are clearing up this evening. Wind gusting out of the south to 60 kilometers per hour, then shifting southeast and lightening off earlier in the evening. A low of 11. Friday, a mix of sun and cloud, then becoming cloudy in the afternoon. Wind gusting out of the southeast and a high of 21. Friday night, a few showers, then ending overnight and becoming cloudy. A gusty southeast wind and a low of 8. Saturday, a mix of sun and cloud with a high of 20. Sunshine returning Sunday, a high of 28. Monday, sunny with a high of 30 degrees. And a mix of sun and cloud Tuesday, a high of 36. Know the weather shaping your day. 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
2: Skies are clearing up this evening. Wind gusting out of the south to 60 kilometers per hour, then shifting southeast and lightening off earlier in the evening, a low of 11. Friday, a mix of sun and cloud, then becoming cloudy in the afternoon. Wind gusting out of the southeast and a high of 21.

0: Friday night, a few showers, then ending overnight and becoming cloudy. A gusty southeast wind and a low of 8. Saturday, a mix of sun and cloud with a high of 20. Sunshine returning Sunday, a high of 28. Monday, sunny with a high of 30 degrees. And a mix of sun and cloud Tuesday, a high of 36. Know the weather shaping your day. Check the CDK Electric weather page on the Pembina Valley online app.
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4: Skies are clearing up this evening. Wind gusting out of the south to 60 kilometers per hour, then shifting southeast and lightening off earlier in the evening. A low of 11. Friday, a mix of sun and cloud, then becoming cloudy in the afternoon. Wind gusting out of the southeast and a high of 21. Friday night, a few showers, then ending overnight and becoming cloudy. A gusty southeast wind and a low of 8. Saturday, a mix of sun and cloud with a high of 20. Sunshine returning Sunday, a high of 28. Monday, sunny with a high of 30 degrees. And a mix of sun and cloud Tuesday, a high of 36. Know the weather shaping your day. Check the CDK Electric weather page on the Pembina Valley Online app.
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Get the latest in your community using the Pembina Valley Online app.